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2: 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A cast iron skillet swinging lid flip.

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3: And now, the weather.
4: Outside, gloomy skies, a persistent drizzle, and a chilly wind blowing from the west, north, east, and south.
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0: The top stories this hour. A handful of police officers were injured and vehicles damaged during a standoff with masked anti-migration protesters in Portsmouth on Sunday. Attempts were made to stop around 120 people who'd arrived on a small boat being driven away from the city in coaches. The government condemned what it calls thuggish behaviour. Right-wing activist Danny Tomo, who organised the demonstration, interrupted a Sky News interview with Reform UK's Zia Yusuf.
1: His Majesty's Navy, yes, it's been underinvested in by successive governments, but the idea that it can't stop unarmed men in dinghies is clearly for the birds.
2: My name's Danny Tomo, as you know who I am.
3: We're not looking to intimidate anyone, but let me start by firstly explaining to you why the men are wearing masks.
0: The business secretary is to meet Jaguar Land Rover's leadership team today. Britain's biggest car makers confirmed 4,000 jobs are to go over 2 years, the majority of which are UK office roles. Downing Street's again insisted it won't consider bailing out JLR. Work and Pension Secretary Pat McFadden admits it's a worrying time for workers.
4: This is a hugely important and successful British company. The announcement of the job losses are, of course, deeply concerning. This company, like others around the world, is facing significant global headwinds.
0: Meanwhile, Britain's biggest retailers are to offer thousands of work experience placements. It's part of attempts to reduce the numbers of NEETs, those not in education, employment or training. An 18-year-old's among four people arrested on suspicion of murdering a three-year-old girl while camping. Police were called to Woodland in Staffordshire on Saturday morning. But your game face is on could be heard in audio recordings from air traffic control when an Amazon cargo plane overshot a runway in America. Five people were killed at Miami International Airport. And Kevin Peterson's rejoining the England ranks. The former batter's accepted a white ball coaching role in preparation for next year's Cricket World Cup. From Sky News, I'm Cam Hall.

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5: And now, the weather.
6: Outside, gloomy skies, a persistent drizzle, and a chilly wind blowing from the west, north, east, and south.
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16: The top stories this hour. The Prime Minister's told Labour MPs they need to help stop the politics of poison seeping into Britain's streets in response to protests against illegal migration over the weekend. Hundreds of masked men gathered in Portsmouth on Sunday after 120 people arrived on a dinghy. There were similar demonstrations in Dover the day before. SNP Mike Tapp wants Andy Burnham to call an emergency Cobra meeting.
17: This is a crisis that we must solve. Illegal migration is absolutely unacceptable. We have to gain control of the borders, and of course we've made progress on that, but by convening Cobra, all of the mechanisms of government can come behind this problem and we can do our best to solve it.
16: The Chancellor insists the British economy is turning a corner despite Jaguar Land Rover confirming 4,000 job cuts. Most of the roles going are in the UK. Meanwhile, retailers suffered a disappointing August as looming household bill increases saw shoppers cut their spending. The British Retail Consortium says sales increased by 0.7% year on year, down from the same month in 2025. Four people have been questioned on suspicion of murder after a three-month-old girl died while camping with family in Staffordshire Woodland. Emergency services were called out on Saturday. Investigators say five people who died after an Amazon cargo plane overshot a runway in Miami were travelling on the road the jet crossed onto. They were in a van and SUV that were among several vehicles hit in Sunday's incident. National Transportation Safety Board chairwoman Jennifer Homendy says there's utter devastation at the crash site.
4: You can see on the paved surface tire marks that continues through the grass. There's debris everywhere. Econoline van is torn apart.
16: And the King's reiterated the Duke and Duchess of Sussex will remain private citizens. That's after their return to the UK. From Sky News, I'm Cam Hall. Absolute Radio.

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0: The top stories this hour. Dover's MP is calling for the Prime Minister to chair an emergency Cobra meeting about small boat crossings following anti-migrant protests. Masked protesters also blocked roads in a standoff with police in Portsmouth on Sunday after the arrival of a dinghy with 120 people on board. There was a similar demonstration in Kent the day before. Right-wing activist Daniel Thomas is thought to have organised it.
1: We had a million people on the streets of London, and every colour, every creed, every background, every ethnicity, he called us knuckle draggers. Now, I understand Nigel's going to be Prime Minister one day, and I understand he has to set a standard. He can't just come out and say everything's great and these guys are fantastic, but Nigel needs to be very careful with his words.
0: Downing Street admits the loss of 4,000 jobs at Jaguar Land Rover over the next 2 years is concerning. The carmaker won't get a taxpayer bailout. Meanwhile, Britain's biggest retailers are offering 11,000 work experience placements for young people. It's part of a major drive by the government to cut youth unemployment. Nick Qureshi has more.
2: The scheme will see 18 to 24-year-olds on universal credit placed at businesses including Tesco, John Lewis and Costa Coffee. Around 40 retailers have so far signed up to the initiative, giving 2 to 4 weeks work experience. At the end of it, an interview will be offered, with the idea to hire as many who are not in education, employment or training as possible. The programme's part of plans to create 100,000 jobs by the next election.
0: An 18-year-old's among four people arrested on suspicion of murdering a three-month-old girl while camping. Police were called to Woodland in Staffordshire on Saturday morning. It's suggested the scale of the NHS challenge facing Andy Burnham's greater than when Labour came into power in 1997. Satisfaction with GPs, A&E and hospitals score especially badly in the British Social Attitudes Survey. And 7 in 10 parents avoid talking to teenagers about money. A survey's found more than a quarter say they don't want to worry their children. From Sky News, I'm Cam Hall.
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0: top stories this hour. Trade with illegal Israeli settlements is to be banned as part of a tougher stance under Andy Burnham. An announcement expected later after the Prime Minister promised Labour MPs a reset of relations with Israel. He's been critical of Keir Starmer's approach to the war on Gaza. Our chief political correspondent John Craig says the PM will get a mixed reception.
1: This will please domestically most Labour MPs, not all, but most. But the Israelis will be furious. Of course, Benjamin Netanyahu has already protested this likely shift in position from the British government.
0: The Prime Minister's told Labour MPs they need to help stop the politics of poison seeping into Britain's streets. It's in response to protests against illegal migration in Dover and Portsmouth over the weekend. The business secretary is meeting Jaguar Land Rover's leadership team today after confirmation yesterday of 4,000 job cuts over 2 years. They'll mostly affect UK office roles. Peter Hughes is a senior official for manufacturing at United the Union and says any job losses are a mistake.
2: If you want to build for the future, you've got to keep your research and development part of the business and making sure that you are building the next generation of cars. Otherwise, you'll fall behind the Chinese and the Far East markets, which are developing electric cars at a lot greater rate than Jaguar Land Rover.
0: Well, Downing Street says it's not considering bailing out the car maker. Britain's biggest retailers, including Tesco and Costa Coffee, are to offer thousands of work experience placements. It's part of efforts to tackle youth unemployment. Northern Ireland now has the highest infant mortality rate in the UK. The Royal College of Paediatrics and Child Health suggests it's increased from 4.2 deaths per 1,000 live births in 2018 to 4.5 in 2024. And 50% tariffs imposed by Canada on goods imported from the US are just coming into effect. Just under £15 billion worth of products are affected. From Sky News, I'm Cam Hall.

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9: The top stories this hour. Trade with illegal Israeli settlements is to be banned as part of a tougher stance under Andy Burnham. He'd been critical of Sir Keir Starmer's approach to the war on Gaza. Sky's chief political correspondent John Craig says the Prime Minister will get a mixed reception.
10: This will please, domestically, most Labour MPs, not all, but most. But the Israelis will be furious. Of course, Benjamin Netanyahu has already protested this likely shift in position from the British government.
9: Northern Ireland now has the highest infant mortality rate in the UK. New figures suggest it's increased from 4.2 deaths per 1,000 live births in 2018 to 4.5 in 2024. Their figures show MMR vaccination uptake's also fallen steadily in the past 6 years. Dr. Thomas Burke, who's behind the research, says the health of young people is worrying.
11: I'm seeing children with adult complications of obesity, children with adult onset diabetes. These are problems that, unless they are addressed, are going to cause significant, severe, long-term burden on the health service.
9: The Prime Minister's warning Labour has to stop what he describes as the politics of poison entering society. Andy Burnham spoke into his MPs after crowds of masked men caused issues in the port of Dover and in Portsmouth over the weekend in protest at small boat crossings. Britain's biggest retailers are offering 11,000 work experience placements for young people. The scheme will see 18 to 24-year-olds on universal credit placed at businesses including Tesco, John Lewis and Costa Coffee. And the co-director of a new Oasis documentary has described how they approached the filming of the band's first rehearsals for their 2025 reunion tour.
12: We designed an approach that meant we weren't actually in the room, so we needed to be invisible. For the 6 weeks of rehearsals, they didn't see us, they didn't see any of our crew. We put the cameras into place, we rolled and we watched it from another room elsewhere on the site, and because we wanted it to feel unmediated.
9: Dylan Southern was speaking from the UK premiere of Oasis, Don't Look Back in Anger, which is in cinemas from tomorrow.
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9: Heavy rain slowly clearing from the southeast this morning, brighter and drier in the north with highs of 19 degrees. That's the latest. I'm Andrea Fox.
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0: Coming up before seven, your chance to win the OG of merchandise. Yes, the original gangster was a purple mug with the words Absolute and Radio written on it. And for 1 week only, I've got your chance to have one. And we're playing a brand new music game called Deep Sea Ditties. It's a strong start from our brand new executive producer. I'm sure you'll all agree. Thanks, Old Swiss. We're playing that before seven. On Friday, Absolute Radio listener Leona, who's a nurse, won big on Make Me a Winner, and now she's off to Australia with the family.
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0: It is Tuesday morning. Thank you ever so much for joining us here on The Breakfast Show. As you may already be aware, we have a one-week special when it comes to merchandise. Up next, you're going to be playing our brand new game, Deep Sea Ditties. You still proud of that?
1: Yeah.
0: Old Swiss is sticking with it.
1: Deep Sea Ditties.
0: Now, yesterday around this time, we established that because we've all been on various holidays and other working commitments and everything else, we hadn't seen each other in a really long time. Or as Rich Williams put it, yonks.
2: Yonks.
0: Each other in yonks. Yeah. And Matt said, I've not heard anyone say yonks in yonks.
1: In yonks. Possibly two decades, I say.
0: Really?
3: Yeah. You've really been thinking about it.
2: You've been hanging around with the wrong people.
1: Clearly.
0: So Rob, a dear darling listener of ours, got in touch saying, using the word yonks in general conversation is a rite of passage for any aspiring Yorkshire person. And you agreed with that, did you?
2: Yeah, I didn't realise it was just Yorkshire necessarily. I looked into it. It's short for comes from donkey's years. So people used to say it was been donkey's years and then they change it to yonks. So yeah.
1: Oh, wow.
2: We say it a lot in Yorkshire, definitely.
1: He's in dictionary corner now as well. That is fascinating.
2: Thank you, Susie. Countdown also from Yorkshire. So there you go. From the studios.
1: He's obsessed.
3: Oh, no.
1: That's obsessed.
3: Our Yorkshire correspondent here in the corner.
0: I think if that's a kind of Yorkshireism and Rich is using it, I like that. I might start using a long-defunct South Londonism.
1: Yeah.
0: I might just bring it back. The only person you ever hear use it is Harry Redknapp. I might start saying Triffic.
1: Triffic.
0: I might start using it in general conversation.
1: Yeah, terrific. The proper word is underused, isn't it?
0: Terrific is underused.
1: Terrific.
2: Terrific doesn't feel like it needs really shortening, though, does it?
0: No.
2: Very lazy.
0: Whereas donkey's years needed yonks, but terrific didn't need terrific. Oh, he's a terrific midfielder.
1: Yeah,
0: he's a terrific midfielder. It just feels cozy, doesn't it?
1: Yeah, yeah.
0: 8-12-15. Is there something you're using in your neck of the woods that you think the general populace should know about, and why? As I say, it's 8-12-15.
4: Let's go, girls.

0: 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It's Andrea and Rich.
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2: The Foreign Secretary is to announce a reset of the UK's relationship with Israel later. Ed Miliband's expected to tell MPs the UK is going to ban trading goods and some services from illegal Israeli settlements. Hampshire's Police Federation say two officers were pushed off their motorbikes during anti-migrant protests in Portsmouth. Stones and bricks were thrown at them when hundreds of masked men gathered in Portsmouth on Sunday after 120 people arrived on a dinghy. 11,000 work experience placements for young people are going to be available at some of our biggest stores. 18 to 24-year-olds on Universal Credit will be placed at businesses including Tesco, John Lewis and Costa Coffee under a new scheme. And more than a quarter of British blokes admit secretly watching romantic movies with their partner, but half say they don't tell their friends. 9 in 10 couples told a poll watching the films brings them closer.
3: The Champions League is back. Manchester City head to Porto and boss Enzo Maresca has been chatting about Erling Haaland, saying he won't be able to play every game this season. It's three league starts and three league goals so far for the striker, but there's loads of fixtures on the way. Maresca says he'll have to manage the workload of all the players who are at the World Cup over the summer.
4: It's correct to give them some rest. That can be one game out or can be 1 week away. The priority is just to allow the players to be fit, to be good, to be happy, and in the moment that you can see them that they are tired.
3: Villa are also in action tonight. They head to Club Brugge in a tea time kickoff. We've got the first chunk of third round fixtures in the League Cup. Sunderland at home to unbeaten Hull is the one all Premier League clash of the night. Nottingham Forest have parted company with global head of football Edu. The Brazilians believed to have played no role in Forest's most recent recruitment, wasn't involved in the appointment of current head coach Oliver Glasner. And Isaac Hadjar will miss a third straight Formula One race due to injury. Red Bull have confirmed that he's not going to be fit for the Spanish Grand Prix this weekend. Liam Lawson will keep the seat for now.
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2: Heavy rain for the south until this evening. Windy in the north with some showers too. Cooler though with highs of 19.
1: No repeats, 9 till 5. 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

0: Gamble. Gamble.
1: Pardon?
0: Run it around your mouth with me. Everybody now say gamble.
2: Gamble.
0: Gamble.
1: Gamble.
0: Sarah from Birmingham. I was about 30 years old when I discovered not everybody calls a forward roll a gamble. Apparently, it's just us Brummies.
1: Oh.
3: Yeah.
0: Executive producer Old Swiss is a Brummie. He confirms a gamble is a thing. Now, my daughters go to gymnastics. I feel torn between the proper forward roll and what I've believed my whole life. The real word, gamble.
1: Gamble.
0: Gamble.
1: Why do you need your own word for that? That's a strange one to pick. I've heard of people gamboling around the place. I thought that was like just walking in a...
0: Bowling, like, yeah.
1: Yeah, like gamboling bowl, yeah. Into a pub or something. But maybe, yeah. I don't know.
0: Well, forward rolling into the pub. You're barred again, mate.
3: Yeah.
0: Stop doing that. You can somersault out. We'll never want to see you again. Kim Cumming, 8, 12, 15. Now, though, as promised, your chance to win the OG of the merchandise. It is a purple Absolute Radio mug. It could be yours for your homestead, your place of work. And we're playing our brand new game, which is basically me taking a song and putting it deep, deep, deep underwater. Yes, it is the Deep Sea Ditty. Can you tell me which band or artist this is?

0: fantastic, guys.
1: That's what it sounds like at the end of the night when you're ready to forward roll out of a pub.
2: Gamble.
1: Sorry, my bad. Take it back, sorry.
2: Right, okay, so there you go. Who was that on the Deep Sea Ditty? You can dry yourselves off. Get out of here. There you go. So if you think you know you'd like to win the merch, call me right now on 0330 123 1215. That is 0330 123 1215. You've got until 6:42 to enter. We will be choosing somebody at random, and T's and C's live online.
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1: Bon Jovi, 40 years of Slippery When Wet. 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

0: It is Tuesday morning, the warmest of welcomes to the breakfast show and the first ever round of Deep Sea Ditty. Which band is underwater? That's the big question. Hoping to answer it right now on line one, fan of Absolute Radio Country from Bristol, we have Alex. Good morning, Alex.
1: Hi, morning, Dave. Hi, everyone.
0: Hello, Alex. Welcome to the show. So, who is it on Deep Sea Ditty?
1: I think it's Gorillaz.
2: It's there.
0: Yes, Alex, it is Gorillaz. Of course, we can't put them underwater because they'll just disappear, wouldn't they? Course, rub them out. Just absolutely rub them out. Yeah. I hadn't thought of that. What a terrible choice of band for the first ever Deep Sea Ditty. Don't pick the one that's a drawing, is what I should have said to the producers. Pick actual humans, they can dry themselves off and have a nice day ahead. These guys, they're totally gone. Yeah, they've been rubbed out.
3: Murdoch no longer exists, which is a shame.
0: Uh-oh, we've gone and killed Murdoch again.
3: I think Sean Ryder's all right, we're just drying him.
0: Yeah, oh, he's absolutely fine. It's there. Alex, congratulations. You got yourself an Absolute Radio mug. Have a fabulous day ahead. And for you, yes, you, there's another chance to win tomorrow.

0: It is Tuesday morning. Lovely having you on board the Breakfast Show ship, where all this week we are giving five incredible charities a share of £10,000 thanks to the Cash for Kids Community Challenge with Wix. You see, back in March, we asked you to nominate a charity that needs a bit of help. And all this week, we are talking to the winners from those thousands of suggestions that we received. And you could also win. Right now, head to absoluteradio.co.uk. There's £1,000 up for grabs. Perfect for getting a bit of work done around the house, especially since Wix's big event is now on. You can find out more and you can win, of course, with Cash for Kids Community Challenge and Wix. Okay, coming up next, we have a round of five words, five grand, and Matt Dyson has the social ammunition.
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0: The Foreign Secretary is expected to announce a ban on trade between the UK and Israeli settlements in the West Bank. Ed Miliband's likely to tell MPs later that he wants a tougher stance on the much-criticised Israeli communities established inside Palestinian territory. The US is expected to react angrily to the move. Its ambassador to Israel, Mike Huckabee, has defended his practice of not referring to the area as the West Bank.
1: The reason I use the terms Judea and Samaria, because they're the ancient biblical terms of this land. 80% of the Bible happened in the area of Judea and Samaria. The West Bank is a nebulous term to me.
0: Dover's MPs calling for the Prime Minister to chair an emergency COBRA meeting about small boat crossings following anti-migrant protests. Mass protesters also blocked roads in a standoff with police in Portsmouth on Sunday after the arrival of a dinghy with 120 people on board. There was a similar demonstration in Kent the day before. There are claims this morning that teenagers from poorer backgrounds are more likely to have an eating disorder. Often, stereotypes assume it's something that's more common among wealthier young people. Researchers say following stereotypes means that there's the risk that those who need it won't get treatment quickly enough. Young people looking to get a foot in the door in the world of work are to be helped with a new scheme. 11,000 work experience placements are going to be up for grabs. It's all about trying to get 18 to 24-year-olds on universal credit who aren't in education, work or training into jobs. And the creator of a new Oasis documentary says Noel Gallagher wasn't expecting any tidal wave of interest when the band announced their 2025 reunion tour. Don't Look Back in Anger, which documents their return, had its UK premiere last night. Here's creator Stephen Knight.
2: We put cameras into the rehearsal room that were fixed, not hidden, because if we hid them, that would look like we'd sort of been deceptive. So they don't move, they don't follow you, they're just going to record what they can see. And what it meant was we saw the real thing, we saw Liam's first arrival.
0: It's in cinemas from tomorrow.
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4: The Champions League is back. Aston Villa are heading to Belgium for a tea time kickoff at Club Brugge. It's been a tricky start to the season for the Europa League holders. No wins and no goals, but Unai Emery insists his new look side are heading in the right direction.
5: We are progressing. Still not enough because we are not getting good results. But in Champions League, away with one team like Bruges, we must play focused, respectful and try to get our best collectively.
4: Liam and Noel couldn't have had the premiere tonight because Man City are also in action. They're away to Porto. We got the first chunk of the third round fixtures in the League Cup. Sunderland at home to unbeaten Hull is the one all Premier League clash of the night. Changes in the Nottingham Forest hierarchy. Global head of football Edu has left the club. The Brazilian is believed to have played no role in Forest's most recent recruitment. Wasn't involved in the appointment of current head coach Oliver Glasner. And Isaac Hadjo will miss a third straight Formula One race through injury. That's confirmed by Red Bull. He's not going to be fit for the Spanish Grand Prix this weekend. Liam Lawson will keep the seat for now.
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0: Heavy rain for the south until this evening. Windy in the north with some showers too. Cooler with highs of 19.
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0: It is Tuesday morning. The time is 12 minutes past 7. Welcome along to The Breakfast Show. Where if you have some time today, head to our website, absoluteradio.co.uk, because we need your help. We are creating a very special chart celebrating the biggest songs of the noughties. You can vote for your ultimate noughties anthem, and you can win some prizes as well. As I say, head to absoluteradio.co.uk. Matt, I love it when you thread a theme through the social ammunition. Yeah. And this week you're managing to do that, aren't you?
1: Yes, I'm riding a wave, Dave. You know, it's what's being put in front of me. We prefer Hugh-made music,
0: yes,
1: obviously.
0: We do.
1: As you always say, real music matters to us. But sometimes AI delivers in the greatest way, like the Alex Turner AI Pepto-Bismol advert from yesterday. Do you want to relive it?
0: Yes, please.
1: Maybe
0: yes,
1: one
0: please.
1: More time,
0: 100%.
2: Upset stomach and diarrhea.
1: Since watching that over and over again, I've been served some similar work. I also got served a lot of weird Pepto-Bismol based stuff. Someone who cooked a burger in some Pepto, but horrible stuff.
3: Oh,
1: horrible, really weird.
3: Upset stomach.
4: Yeah, exactly.
1: But apparently, it sort of makes it better as you're eating it. I don't know, but yeah, I can't imagine that works.
0: What you mean, putting the cure on the
1: poison? No, they boiled a burger in the big pan of Pepto-Bismol. It's disgusting. Yeah.
0: I think the song tells you how that's going to end.
1: Yeah, exactly. Yeah, it really does.
0: Dr. Alex Turner has all you need.
1: So I've been served some similar musical work as well.
0: Okay.
1: It appears to be a trend using Alex Turner to rework other tunes. He has done the Teletubbies theme tune.
0: I say he has done.
1: This
0: is the problem with AI, isn't it?
1: But someone has used AI.
0: But Helders is playing drums on this.
1: Yeah. Helders, sadly, not in the video, is Tinky Winky. But here he is.
2: Tinky Winky.

0: lovely.
1: It's your algorithm is a mess.
0: It's all over the show. It's just Alex Turner's face and the sun rising. The Teletubbies set. It's lovely. I'll share it on my Instagram stories. You'll be talking about it later when I saved your data.

0: It is Tuesday morning. Thanks for joining us here on Absolute Radio, where real music matters, which is why I was thrilled to be invited to the London premiere of the brand new Oasis-based movie, Don't Look Back in Anger. By my side, Andrea was there.
1: Hello.
0: Yeah. What a great movie.
1: It was so good. I think it's the closest I will ever get to feeling like I'm in the band or on a world tour, because you are so in it, aren't you?
0: 100%. Don't Look Back in Anger is in cinemas tomorrow, by the way. For me, my two favourite moments, and I don't want to plot spoil, I never do that. If you're an Oasis fan, you have to see it. But my two favourite moments, and you'll back me up, the amount of love that is given to Bonehead.
1: Yes.
0: I really like that. There's whole, like, Noel Gallagher monologues about not realising how incredible Bonehead was.
2: Great,
0: but he is incredible. Yeah, and I think if Noel Gallagher gives you props of any kind, it's worth noting. And Andrea, you'll know what I mean, because, you know, we're the only two people who have seen this. The guy in the green Stone Island jacket after that gig in Cardiff. Just when you go and see it, if you go and see it, as I say, Don't Look Back in Anger, cinemas on Wednesday. There is a moment post-gig where there's a guy in a green Stone Island cagoule, and it's just one of the most beautiful pieces of filmmaking.
1: Yeah.
0: Do you know what I think
1: it's emotional,
0: like? It's
1: emotional, isn't it?
0: It is. It's akin to the carrier bag in American Beauty.
1: Wow. I totally know what you mean.
0: Yeah, you know what I mean.
2: Well, he starts floating around in the air.
0: Well, in his head, I think he is, yeah. The other thing, yesterday on the show, I was trying to be lighthearted, but they were barbed comments that Matt Dyson is always posting pictures with every other person he co-hosts with, except me. You know, he's always clambering all over Ben Burrell when he's in the hot seat. And he's when he's with 4D on Rock and Roll Football, he's, what is it, my brother from another mother? Right, anyway, yeah. I let it go, and I arrived at the premiere yesterday.
2: You have.
0: First person I see is 4D.
2: Oh, yeah.
0: I'm like, hey 4D. And he literally looks at me and he goes, where's Matt? Hi Dave, how are you?
3: Mate.
0: He's like, where? Right, then the person I see after, I'm not even making this up, is Rob Beckett.
2: Oh yeah.
0: I'm like, hey Rob, thanks for doing that video for Evie. And he's like, where's Matt? All the co-hosts.
3: Do you know what I'm going to get for you for Christmas? You know when you do those family portraits and you pay for someone to do them in like a white background? I'm going to get that for you too. There you go.
1: Well,
3: they're really sweet.
1: Or just a t-shirt that says, I don't know where Matt is.
2: That's nice, yeah. Oh, sorry you had to go through that.
0: No, it was really nice to meet all of your current and former lovers.
2: I really wish you'd gone there.
0: At a premiere. Yeah, everyone wanted you there. Even Noel said it on stage when he came out at the beginning. It's like, it's Matt here. Don't Look Back in Anger is the brand new movie about Oasis. And on Home Time from 4 p.m. this coming Friday, they got your chance to win some incredible merchandise. Go check it out. This coming Friday, £500,000 could be in your bank account by the time you're having your takeaway.
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28: Stationary in West Yorkshire and west on the M62. All traffic being held to move an accident involving several vehicles between Junction 23 for Huddersfield and Junction 22 for Ishworth Moor. And Lonkies again in Gloucestershire, Ashton East on the M48 between Junction 2 for Chepstow and Junction 1 for Ost because the ongoing works on the Severn Bridge. However, moving a lot better now southbound on the M40 in Warwickshire. That has reopened from this morning's incident from Junction 13 for Bishop's Tatchbrook down towards Gaydon at Junction 12. I'm Louisa Gale. That's the latest.
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Bartender looked at me like, pony up, man, we're closing down. I paid the tab and I turned around. Got on that phone on the way home, ended up down the rabbit hole again. Funny how you haven't changed a bit, but you're twice as pretty.

0: Top of the morning to you. It is Tuesday, 7:34 is the time. Here we go again.
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0: 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Can you match five words with a randomly selected member of my breakfast show team? If so, you're a five words, £5,000 champion, and what's more, you've won £5,000. And playing this morning is Daniel. Good morning, Daniel.
3: Good morning.
0: Welcome along to the show. Daniel joins us every morning via Absolute Radio 90s. He's a joiner. Daniel, what's your best whilst playing along? How many words have you matched?
3: Between three and four.
0: Three and four. Okay, you're doing three and four.
4: Good average.
0: And have you got anyone backing you? Have you got anyone in your corner playing along this morning?
3: Yeah, I've got my wife, Carla, and one of my sons, Casey.
0: Okay, Carla and Casey are also there. Do you, your wife, your son, do you have a preference which team member you're matched with on the random player generator this morning, Daniel?
3: No.
4: Anyone?
5: Easy breezy.
3: Anyone.
0: Okay, this new season, people don't really care, do they? It's like you've not really made any impact on the list at all, have you?
4: It's a new season.
0: All three of you. Yeah. It's a new season.
4: It's
0: fresh beginnings.
4: Fresh start.
0: It's a fresh start.
4: We're playing with a smile on our face. The shackles are off.
0: They're off. Okay, listen, Daniel, stay right there. We're going to be spinning the random player generator next.
1: Five words. £5,000.
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1: So here we go. It is time to spin the random player generator and see who Daniel and his family are playing alongside this morning on 5 words, 5 grand.
2: Player generator: Matt Dyson,
0: Andrea Fox,
2: Rich Williams.
0: Free choice.
1: Did you play yesterday, Matt?
3: Yes.
1: I think it's going to be Matt again. Double Matt. Matt.
2: Rich Williams.
1: Ooh. Rich Williams is in play.
4: It's the one you wanted, Daniel, right? Yeah.
5: Yes.
4: Told you. I didn't want to upset the others, but I appreciate
1: well
4: that, Daniel. Yeah.
1: Good Jedi mind trickery there, Rich. I love that. Here's your walkout music.
2: Come fly with me.
4: Oh. See you soon. Oh.
6: Just in case you'd forgotten about your airline misery.
7: Yeah, exactly. Still
6: reminder.
7: Waiting for that refund.
6: Is he? Yeah.
1: Can we not do consumer rights stuff on my entertainment breakfast show, please, Andrea?
7: Sorry.
1: It'd be nice of you. Thank you. Okay. So, the time has come for me to give you 5 words, Daniel. You need to say the first word that comes to mind. We'll then welcome Rich back into the studio. I'll present him with the exact same 5 words. If they all match up, you've won £5,000. And good luck to you. If Carla, Casey want to join in, then they're more than welcome to. Okay, so good luck.
5: Cheers.
1: Let's play 5 words, 5 grand. And we begin with the word under.
5: Water.
1: Bread.
5: Roll.
1: Sharing.
5: Platter.
6: Oh, yes, Daniel.
1: He loves 100%. A platter.
6: Oh, yeah. I'm all over the place. But not sharing it, just having it.
1: Oh, yeah, I like it. Yeah.
7: A platter for one.
1: Please. Hello, yes, I'd like a platter for one, please.
6: Please, take the sharing bit off.
1: Oh, no, it's just me. No, I'm not waiting for any other guests. Open.
5: Close.
1: Can you repeat that for us, Daniel, just so we get it right?
5: Close.
1: Close, not closed. Closer. We're ending on an E. Okay. Just want to make sure. And finally, Daniel, the word is business.
5: Partner.
1: Oh, yeah.
6: Lovely work. Lovely work.
1: It's very, very good. Daniel, it is a fine set of words to stay exactly where you are.
5: Thank
1: Rich
5: you.
1: Williams is in play next.
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0: my brother and sisters. And now British Gas have teamed up with the Barclays Women's Super League on something to start your football story. 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
4: Lengthy delays in West Yorkshire, as you'd west on the M62. An accident which completely blocked the carriageway, still closing lane 1 just after junction 23 for Huddersfield. And slow now in Manchester, as you'd west on the M56. That's partially blocked approaching Wythenshaw at junction 4. It's queuing for over 5 miles heading into London on the M4 towards a breakdown, closing lane 1 just prior to junction 2 for Brentford. And slow now in Hampshire, as you'd west on the M27. An accident partially blocking the carriageway as reached Portsmouth at junction 12.
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1: So, Rich Williams is now back in the studio and Daniel in Chorley has been waiting patiently on the line. It is time to get down to five words, five grand business. Good luck, gentlemen.
2: Thank you, Daniel. We got this.
3: Thank you.
1: Here we go.
3: Let's do it.
1: Rich, what's the first word that comes to mind if I say under?
2: Where?
1: Wow. Well, no. Now, just to let you know, Daniel said water, underwater. But the answer is over.
2: Over.
1: The answer is always over.
4: I thought you were going to say it. You were going, what?
5: Yeah.
1: Never where.
2: I'm sorry, Daniel.
1: Okay, so we're not going to be winning the money this morning, unfortunately, Daniel. But let's do the remaining words, shall we? What have you got for bread?
2: Butter.
1: Roll.
5: It's a valid answer, that, though,
1: roll.
5: Rich.
1: Sharing.
2: Caring.
1: I told you to say that, didn't I?
5: Yeah, he did.
2: Is that not?
1: I said Rich will say caring. Platter, yeah, sharing platter.
2: Sharing is caring.
5: Sharing.
2: Do you not go to primary school?
1: It's sweet.
5: Sharing is caring, but platter is better.
1: I've got that tattooed on my back. Open.
2: Close.
1: With an E at the end?
5: Yeah.
1: Or a D?
2: Yeah,
1: E. Okay, yeah. We got one.
5: Is the song back? Let's find out, shall we?
1: Let's find out. Ooh. Okay. Business.
2: Card.
6: It's
1: the boss is reeling. Daniel, love to the family. Really nice having you on the show, man. Thank you, and thanks for joining us in the morning on 90s. Of course, this means we'll be playing again tomorrow. Oh, if you'd like to have a go at five words, five grand. Underwear. If you'd like to have a go... Underwear. If you'd like to have a go at five words, five grand, call me right now on 0330-UNDERWEAR. 123, underwear. 1215, that's 0330-123-1215. You've got until 8 a.m. to call us. 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

0: Israeli settlements, widely regarded as illegal under international law, are to be sanctioned by the UK as part of a new, tougher stance on the Middle East. The controversial communities are built in Palestinian West Bank territory. The Foreign Secretary will set out the details in the House of Commons later as part of a reset of relations with Israel. Cabinet Minister Pat McFadden explains the change.
1: The overriding drive behind it is the idea of keeping alive the possibility of a two-state solution. And what we're really concerned about is an attempt openly by some Israeli ministers to erase that possibility.
0: Elsewhere, the Prime Minister's told Labour MPs they need to help stop the politics of poison seeping into Britain's streets in response to protests against illegal migration over the weekend. Hundreds of masked men gathered in Portsmouth on Sunday after 120 people arrived on a dinghy. There were similar demonstrations in Dover the day before. Northern Ireland now has the highest infant mortality rate in the UK. The Royal College of Paediatrics and Child Health suggests it's increased from 4.2 deaths per thousand in 2018 to 4.5 in 2024. Thousands of work experience placements with businesses like John Lewis and Tesco are going to be offered to out-of-work young people. The scheme's part of a government idea to slash high numbers of those not in education, employment or training. And the Gallagher brothers got a standing ovation at the UK premiere of their new documentary in London last night.
2: Liam and Noel Gallagher.
0: Film Don't Look Back in Anger follows the brothers during preparations for last year's reunion tour. On the black carpet, co-director Will Lovelace told us that the Oasis anthem that the band rehearsed but didn't play on their Live 25 tour.
3: They played Columbia, which was exciting to see in the rehearsal room, but for whatever reason it didn't make they didn't play it live on tour, but that was exciting to watch, yeah.
0: The film's out tomorrow.
4: The Champions League is back. Liam and Noel's beloved Manchester City head to Porto, and boss Enzo Maresca has been chatting about Erling Haaland, saying he won't be able to play every game this season. It is three league starts and three league goals so far for the striker, but loads of fixtures on the way. Maresca says he'll have to manage the workload of all the players who are at the World Cup over the summer.
5: It's correct to give them some rest. The priority is just to allow the players to be fit, to be good, to be happy, and in the moment that you can see them that they are tired.
4: Villa are also in action tonight. They head to Club Brugge in a tea time kickoff. We've got the first chunk of third round fixtures in the League Cup. Sunderland at home to unbeaten Hull is the one all Premier League clash of the night. Changes in the Nottingham Forest hierarchy. Global head of football Edu's left the club. The Brazilian's believed to have played no role in Forest's most recent recruitment. He wasn't involved in bringing Oliver Glasner to the City Ground. And Isaac Hadjar will miss a third straight Formula One race due injury. Red Bull have confirmed he's not going to be fit for the weekend. It's the Spanish Grand Prix coming up, but Liam Lawson will keep the seat for now.
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0: Some sunny spells, but also lots of showers, especially in the south today. Cooler with highs of 19.
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0: It is Tuesday morning. Welcome along to the Dave Berry Breakfast Show. Now, every single year, we take over the London Palladium for this.
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0: Yes, our night, our iconic night of live comedy. It has now been 10 years since
2: really?
0: We did our first
2: this
0: show.
2: Is so amazing.
0: A decade of Absolute Radio Live. And this time out, as we were last time, we're raising money for Prostate Cancer UK. Prostate cancer is the most common cancer in the UK, affecting 1 in 8 men. And if you're a black man, then that risk is doubled. So we'll be raising money to support the charity which wants to create a world where no man dies of prostate cancer. All profits from ticket sales will go straight to helping the charity. And here is your full lineup. So first up, he's going to be celebrating 40 years in comedy. He is one of the UK's most iconic stand-ups. He's my personal favourite.
2: Mm.
0: Taking to the stage at the London Palladium is the one and only, a round of applause, Mr. Jack D.
3: Yes.
0: You hear him every Sunday on Absolute Radio. Chris McCausland yes. is also going to be there. We announced that here on The Breakfast Show. Next, you've seen her on Mock the Week, QI, and last year she toured the UK with her critically acclaimed tour. Sarah Pascoe is going to be
4: oh,
0: there.
4: Nice. Keep them coming, Dave. Keep them coming.
0: Next, yes. you know him from The Masked Singer. But he's a brilliant comedian who finished his Happy Idiot tour earlier this year. Joel Dobbin's going to be there, everyone. Yes, Joel.
2: Come on, big names.
0: She's one of the stalwarts of Mock the Week, and she's here on Saturday mornings alongside John Richardson. It is the one and only, the very funny, the wonderful Angela Barnes yes. is going to be there.
2: Come on. Another stable, mate. Love it.
0: Ian Sterling is one of the most famous voices in the UK. He's also just finished a massive tour, which was extended due to public demand. He's going to be joining us. Yes.
2: Oh,
0: that's right, Ian Sterling. That's how you do it. And finally, you've seen him loads of times on Live at the Apollo. Have I Got News For You and QI. Now, Bill Abdul-Rashid is going to be taken to the stage. And of course, as we know, the whole thing is hosted by our very own stable mates, John Richardson and Matt Ford. So that is Jack D, Chris McCausland, Sarah Pascoe, Joel Dommett, Angela Barnes, Ian Sterling, Nabil Abdul-Rashid, plus hosts John Richardson and Matt Ford. It is one of the most amazing lineups we have had in 10 years of Absolute Radio Live. 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Absolutely.

0: It is Tuesday morning. Welcome along to the Dave Berry Breakfast Show, where right now I am thrilled to be joined by an individual who is quite simply a triple threat. He's a comedian, presenter, and actor who's tackled the jungle in I'm a Celebrity, Get Me Out of Here, unmasked celebrity singers in The Masked Singer, and battled tasks in the latest series of Taskmaster. Does he still have the egg? It's Joel Dommer,
1: yes!
0: Everyone!
1: Thank you. You know what, Dave Berry? I thought for a second you were going to stop at individual. You gave a slight pause. We went, right, our next guest is an individual.
0: It's Joel Dommer, everybody! He's a human being.
1: He's a human being, and that's all we can find.
0: He's literally sat next to me right now. Listen, Joel, it is great to see you. Always nice to spend some time in your company. And tonight, you're going to be hosting the NTAs, the National Television Awards. This is your sixth time.
1: Yeah, it's mad, really. I mean, look, we all know to be in this business for any length of time is mad. I feel so blessed that every month that I'm still here.
0: Well, no, you deserve your success. And yeah, I echo that. It's true.
1: Yeah.
0: Yes. It's nice. I'll get to do another breakfast show. Thanks, guys.
1: Come on.
0: Now, as we know, Foo Fighters, they like to have a Jaeger shot before each show. Mm. Keith Richards has a shepherd's pie.
1: Yeah.
0: How do you psych yourself up before millions of, you know, people are watching you live on TV? And has that changed over doing it six times?
1: Well, a shepherd's pie. That's stodgy. Isn't it? Like, imagine going on stage and you've got shepherd's pie in you. It would feel awful. Yeah. I get the alcohol thing because it gives you like a
0: little buzz.
1: Like an absolute carb low.
0: But I don't know if Keith's jumping around anymore anyway.
1: That's
0: I don't know
1: true.
0: If the shepherd's pie is making much of a difference to his zest whilst on stage.
1: Why is someone so thin eating shepherd's pie? That man is. I wouldn't look at that man and be like, that guy's been abusing shepherd's pie all of his life.
0: Leave the potatoes alone, Keith.
1: Unbelievable.
0: But no, I mean, do you kind of like to have a little half hour before you take to the stage and dressing room on your own, or are you kind of quite relaxed with it and you like to mingle?
1: I'm so boring. I like really try and keep it to absolute minimum. Just like to have a script in my hand. Like, if I could do my own makeup, I would do that.
0: We are so similar.
1: I don't even like getting mic'd up. Yeah, I don't like fuss.
0: I don't like the fuss. The fiddling. I don't like the fiddling.
1: Yeah.
0: There's a lot of fiddling in live TV, Joel.
1: There's a lot of fiddling. Especially like when a mic comes on, when they go, oh, we're just going to put this up, and you're like, oh, I've already tucked myself in.
0: Yeah,
1: I've
0: tucked my shirt in, I know. That is first world problems
1: right there,
0: isn't it? I've got to re-tuck my shirt. Joel, stay right there, because there's something I need to discuss with you. You've become a regular clip on this show that I will play you, and I need to address what is said. Joel, we're going to be doing it next.
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16: Best of long delays between Huddersfield and Rochdale, Ash West on the M62. From this morning's accident, lane 1 still closed just prior to junction 22 for Rishworth Moor, with queues back towards Amy Top at junction 24. And queues now southbound on the M42 in Warwickshire. An accident has closed the lane as we're at the M6 toll. Very slow Northamptonshire and Kettering. An accident has blocked the A43 around the Rockingham Road. And long queues in Surrey as you're south through Tongham on the A331 Blackwater Valley route. An accident partially blocking the carriageway just prior to the A31.
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1: 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Yeah, didn't think so.
0: 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I can tell.

0: It is Tuesday morning. Welcome along to The Breakfast Show. I'm joined by the delightful Joel Dommett. Just announced that he's going to be one of the many incredible comedians taken to the stage for Absolute Radio Live. By the way, grab your tickets right now. He's also hosting the National Television Awards tonight. Joel, you've done this for the last 6 years. Which part of the night are you looking forward to the most?
1: There's one thing tonight which I'm really, really excited about, and it's the Special Recognition Award. And every year it goes to someone who really, you know, has been in the industry for a while and really deserves it. And the best thing about it, often with these award ceremonies, they know they're getting it. So they're there because they know they're getting it, and then they've prepared a speech, whatever. But this time, and we've done it a few times before, people don't know that they're winning it. So when the VT goes up of their career, slowly dawns on them that it's happening, that it's them.
0: Look, I've got goose pimples, actual goose pimples, Joel.
1: And it is
0: love that.
1: So special. And I obviously cannot tell you who it is going to, but the person it is going to is going to give an incredible reaction. It's so deserved. And I just think it's worth tuning in for that, truly. And I can't wait. I cannot wait for that moment in the show. It's going to be amazing.
0: Are you going to introduce that by going, they are an individual?
1: They are an individual. Please welcome to the stage.
0: Let's take a look back at their career. Now, speaking of Best Entertainment Show and the nominees, as I say, Masked Singer is nominated, so congratulations. Will you not know if you've won until there's like a gap in your auto cue?
1: Yeah, they don't tell
0: me
1: anything.
0: So that's the moment.
1: They don't tell me anything. When Masked Singer won a BAFTA, I was sure that Strictly was going to win it. So I was just like, oh, I'm happy to be here. And then it won. I gave an awful speech. It was awful.
0: Really?
1: It was awful in front of Kate Winslet. It was so awful. And just a boring man on stage going, thank you. I just want to thank. What a show. Wow. Brilliant. Wow. And Kate Winslet's looking up at you like, okay, I should have stayed at home. And I think about that at least once a week.
0: The BAFTA award winning Masked Singer has bought me something that I've been fascinated with for a very long time. It dates back to season one, and as I have you on The Breakfast Show, it's the perfect opportunity to, at long last, play you this.
2: Pharaoh, who's behind the mask?
3: Take it off!
2: It's Alan Johnson! It's Alan Johnson! Unmasked at last!
1: Here he is in the flesh. I didn't remember saying that.
0: Joel, look at me, Joel. I've known you a long time. I respect you.
1: Yeah.
0: Be honest with me.
1: I had absolutely no idea.
0: Okay.
1: Absolutely.
0: Former
1: no
0: Home
1: idea.
0: Secretary Alan Johnson.
1: Almost Prime Minister. Alan, Right Honourable.
0: But you had
1: no no idea.
0: I'm not blaming you.
1: No, because they say it in my ear, and then I say it loud.
0: shall we hear how you deliver it? So bear in mind, Joel has absolutely no idea who this person is, but he's live on ITV.
2: It's Alan Johnson!
0: Of course!
1: In the flesh! In the flesh!
0: I can't believe he's actually
1: here! I can't believe it! I've never seen a picture of him not in the flesh. You know, I've talked about that a lot, and I've never been replayed it, and I've got to say, that is wonderful. Thank you for playing that to me.
0: Oh, you're welcome, Joel.
1: Because that is, that's the difficult thing. Sometimes you just, I don't really know much about politics, and it showed.
0: Former
1: to me,
0: Home Secretary.
1: To me, looked like a friend of my dad's. And it was a moment.
0: It's Keith from the Red Lion!
1: I was like, it can't be Nigel.
0: Not here. Are you having an anxiety dream where your dad's friends are turning up?
1: I was like, if the bookings have gone that bad, when I bring in my mum's friends.

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1: Thanks for joining us here on the Dave Berry Breakfast Show, where I am joined by my guest this morning, Joel Dommett. Joel, as I just announced, we are so thrilled that you are joining our lineup for Absolute Radio Live happening in November. You are alongside Jack D, Chris McCausland, Sarah Pascoe, Angela Barnes, Nabil Abdul Rashid, John Richardson and Matt Ford.
2: What a lineup.
1: Do you know those guys?
2: I know all of them. They're absolutely incredible comedians. And what I do as a comedian, I listen to how many people are on the lineup. I'm like, oh cool, I only have to do 10 minutes. That's fine.
1: That's the spirit.
2: There we go. Okay, we're fine.
1: That's why we booked him.
2: There's lots of much funnier
1: comedians.
2: It's that
1: kind of attitude that gets you to the top. No, it is a great lineup. Well,
2: we're proud of it. A fantastic lineup. Everyone on there, Sarah, Nabil, like it's like Jack, obviously. Mm. It's an incredible bunch, and I'm so happy to be involved. A wonderful cause. It's great.
1: It is happening at the London Palladium on Sunday, the 15th of November. You can get your tickets right now from absoluteradio.co.uk. Of course, we are raising money for Prostate Cancer UK. Every single penny from every ticket bought will go directly to the charity. Joel, stick around. We need to talk music next.
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17: Problems now in Dumfries and Galloway for traffic heading north on the A74. It's been closed due to vehicle fire as approach Moffat at junction 15. And it's long delays in West Yorkshire as you west on the M62, although the carriageway is now open from this morning's accident just after Huddersfield at junction 23. Queues in Northamptonshire and Kettering as the A43 remains blocked northbound from this morning's accident around the Rockingham Road, and slow in Hampshire as west on the M27. An accident still partially blocking the carriageway approaching Portsmouth in the A27 at junction 12.
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0: It is the Dave Berry Breakfast Show on your Tuesday morning. Lovely having you on board. I am joined by Joel Dommett. Now, Joel, as you're here on Absolute Radio, this is where real music matters. And I want to take a deep dive into your youth. You are a fan of alternative music. You like Nirvana, you like Limp Bizkit, you like all the good stuff.
1: Yeah.
0: You had your own band.
1: Yes, I did. I was in a new metal band called Cyrus with a silent P.
0: Was that the full name?
1: It should have been the full name.
0: Yeah.
1: Cyrus with a silent P. Clearly we didn't know psoriasis was the thing. And we had a great time, man. We did one gig in a cricket pavilion.
0: Okay. What did you do in the band?
1: I was the lead singer.
0: Of course you were.
1: You don't put this face on drums.
0: No,
1: you don't. Dave, okay?
0: You don't put that face on drums, that's
1: and
0: for sure.
1: Are they
0: happy memories?
1: Of course they are.
0: Yeah.
1: And I've got a three-year-old now, and it's amazing just to imagine him. Yeah, I still listen to that music, and the idea, like, I love Slipknot. I just love listening to Slipknot, and the idea of, like, my mum just watching me watch Slipknot and me going to see these, like, nine guys in boiler suits and masks being sick in their masks and, like, urinating on stage and stuff. And like, what must you think as a parent when you're letting them go to that gig? But, like, there's something joyous about it. I still, to this day, if I'm feeling stressed, I listen to heavier music. Okay. I, like, go deep because there's something about, like, the screaming and the anger and the frustration that makes me calm. And then literally has been studies on it about, like, how primal it is. Like, there's something about the screaming that makes you relax inside. And it's actually supposed to be calming to certain people, I suppose. But it's, I love it, man. I love all that stuff. I love the theatre of it as well. Like, rock music, like, you've got to download. I remember going one year and I was like, on the main stage, there was this like Viking themed rock band who were like, all had shields and swords and just going like, and then I went to another tent and there was this like band pretending to be like a sort of Roman Catholic thing with like
0: it's like, very Spinal Tap.
1: They're so Spinal Tap. I just love the theatre of all, you know, someone like Slipknot, even someone like Keith Richards and like the eyeliner and the tight pants and there's something Kiss and there's so much. It's like theatre and music all in one, and I think it's so beautiful.
0: Joel, I love hearing your passion for real music, and of course, Joel, it's always a pleasure to see you, spend some time in your company. Just before the NTAs go live tonight, just picture Joel in his dressing room having a shepherd's pie listening to death metal turned up to 11. Give it up for Joel Dommett, everybody.
1: Thanks, Joel. 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

0: The Foreign Secretary is expected to announce a ban on trade between the UK and Israeli settlements in the West Bank. Ed Miliband's likely to tell MPs later that he wants a tougher stance on the much-criticised Israeli communities established inside Palestinian territory. The US is expected to react angrily to the move. Its ambassador to Israel, Mike Huckabee, has defended his practice of not referring to the area as the West Bank.
1: The reason I use the terms Judea and Samaria because they're the ancient biblical terms of this land. 80% of the Bible happened in the area of Judea and Samaria. The West Bank is a nebulous term to me.
0: Elsewhere, the Prime Minister's told his MPs to do more to tackle the so-called politics of poison. His remarks follow disorder in Portsmouth and Dover in protest over small boat crossings. Young people can now gain work experience at the likes of Tesco or Costa. The 11,000 places are being made available at some of Britain's biggest retailers. Our reporter Becky Lomas has more.
2: The scheme will see 18 to 24-year-olds on universal credit placed at businesses including Asda, Greggs and Currys. Around 40 retailers so far have signed up to the scheme, giving 2 to 4 weeks' work experience. At the end of it, an interview will be offered with the idea to hire as many who are not in education, employment or training as possible. The programme is part of plans to create 100,000 jobs.
0: Politeness is apparently putting us at risk of scams. That's according to an anti-fraud body whose survey suggests more than half of adults stayed on an unexpected phone call in the past year for longer than they wanted. And the 31st National Television Awards do is being held in London tonight. Host comedian Joel Dommett tells us tonight's special recognition award is the one he's looking forward to most.
3: This time, and we've done it a few times before, people don't know that they're winning it. I obviously cannot tell you who it is going to, but the person it is going to is going to give an incredible reaction. It's so deserved. It's worth tuning in for that.
0: The NTAs are live from the O2 and on ITV1 and ITVX tonight from 8.
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5: The Champions League is back. Manchester City head to Porto on the back of 3 league wins. Aston Villa pointless and goalless so far this season, heading to Belgium for a tea time kickoff at Club Brugge. We've got the first chunk of third round fixtures in the League Cup. Sunderland at home to unbeaten Hull is the one all Premier League clash of the night. There's been a change in the Nottingham Forest hierarchy. Global head of football Edu has left the club. The Brazilians believed to have played no role in Forest's most recent recruitment. He wasn't involved in bringing Oliver Glasner to the City ground. And Isaac Hadjar will miss the Spanish Grand Prix through injury. Liam Lawson will keep the seat for now.
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0: Some sunny spells but lots of showers, especially in the south today. Cooler with highs of 19.
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1: Good morning. Welcome along to the Dave Berry Breakfast Show, where this week it's all about Cash for Kids Community Challenge with Wix. We set our Cash for Kids charities a challenge to get fundraising. Thanks to our friends at Wix, that charity that raised the most money will win £1,500 to continue doing the great work that they do within their communities. Now, over 60 charities applied, a shortlist of 20 took part in the challenge, and each day this week, I'll be catching up with one of the charities that raised the most to find out how they help within their community. And this morning, it is time to speak to Lisa from Autism Rocks. Good morning, Lisa.
2: Good morning, Dave. Good morning, team.
1: Oh, hi, welcome Lisa. Along to the show. So tell us about the charity Autism Rocks. What do you do there and how does it help within the community?
2: We currently support just over 4,000 autistic families in the whole of Fife. And we have a support and resource centre based in Buckhaven where we provide youth groups, family days, a dad's group, teen and adult group. We also do external activities like pool parties, cinema trips, trampolines. So it's basically, it's about supporting the families, the autistic individual themselves as well. And it gives them a place to come where there's no judgment. They can come and just be themselves and basically not who society expects them to be. So it's a place of safety, a place of non-judgment. And it just gives the parents, the carers and the autistic individuals the chance to actually interact with their peers and just speak to other people in the same position.
1: Oh, Lisa, that is just such rewarding and fantastic work. I presume that taking part in activities and events like the ones you've mentioned, that will help with, you know, develop self-esteem and a sense of independence and new skills and stuff like that.
2: Oh, it's absolutely amazing. It's a lot of our families that they can't really go out for social activities, mainly due to, obviously, the autism itself and the behaviour surrounded by that. And a lot of our families and kids get a lot of judgment when they're out and about. So being able to come along to Autism Rocks, we also have external, well, we have external events, but we also have people that come to Autism Rocks, like we have the Animal Man, we have Therapy Ponies. Just at the weekend there, we had Bumblebee come along with a big dinosaur as well. It was amazing. It was absolutely amazing. And we had over 70 people there, and just the look on the kids' faces, because they couldn't experience that with Autism Rocks. And to have them come to us and do that, and then let the kids experience that. It's the same with the pool parties. A lot of the kids can't go to the pool on their own, whereas when we do the pool parties, it's just Autism Rocks that's there. So they know that they're safe, they know that they're not going to get judged, and they can just be themselves. But it's just an absolutely amazing place. And the atmosphere itself, I think the kids can feel that as soon as they walk in the door. I think the parents are more nervous than the kids, to be honest. But I myself, I'm obviously the parent of a 22-year-old autistic daughter. So this is kind of where it all comes from.
1: Oh, well, Lisa, you're clearly doing such important work, which is why I'm so pleased to say thanks to Wix. You've won an additional £1,500 to continue the great
2: that's
1: work.
2: Absolutely amazing. Work. Thank you. Thank you so much.
1: I would like to ask you, how the money will help, but you clearly have such a brilliant idea and plan of how that money's already going to be used by continuing to do the great work that you're already doing. So, Lisa, honestly, well done. On behalf of everybody here Radio and everyone at Wix, congratulations, and do keep up that wonderful work and send our love to the family.
2: Oh, that's amazing. Thank you so much, and thank you for the amazing support you've given us. It's been wonderful actually taking part in the challenge. It's been amazing.
1: Lisa, it's the least we can do. As I say, keep it up and we'll speak to you real soon. A massive congratulations to Lisa. And you can find out more about the Wix Community Programme, Cash for Kids, plus your chance to win a £1,000 Wix gift card, all going on our website.
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0: It is Tuesday morning. Welcome along to Absolute Radio Country, where last night was a big one on the Nashville show, isn't it always? Kelly Sutton had a conversation with the one and only Taylor Swift, all about her return to country music and her song, I Knew It, I Knew You. This song marks Taylor's first number one country ditty in America in 13 years. And if you want to hear Kelly and Taylor together, well, you can do so on demand right now on Rayo. And don't forget the Nashville show. It's always good. And it's back tonight from 7. On Friday, Absolute Radio listener Leona, who's a nurse, won big on Make Me a Winner, and now she's off to Australia with the family.
1: I couldn't have happened at a better time. 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

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And coming up on the main station, should you want to, you're going to hear some GNR. Stop doing that. Yes, of course, Guns N' Roses on the way before 10. Whereas Absolute Radio Noughties... Go big on your Tuesday morning. I got a feeling. And Absolute Radio Country, well... No, it doesn't work there. White Horse, Chris Stapleton is on the way. So as I say, whatever you fancy, and I will not ruin it, I promise you, you can get involved on Rayo, on your smart speaker, or your digital radio.

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0: Thank you ever so much for joining us here on The Breakfast Show on your Tuesday morning. It is always a charm having you on board. If you missed any of it, well worth listening back. You can do so right now on demand on Rayo. Plot spoiler, we're going to call the show. My guest this morning is Joel Dommett. He was on great form. You can also watch the entire interview for yourselves on the Absolute Radio YouTube channel. There's also some clips going on socials, including my Instagram, which is Dave_Berry_Insta. However, I'm going to give you some of the other show names because we rang the bell a bit today. Mm-hmm. Uh-oh, we've gone and killed Murdoch again.
1: Yes.
0: I don't clamber.
1: Yes, I don't. I stand by that.
0: Okay. Your algorithm is a mess.
1: Yes, that's mine, the social ammo.
0: Haunted by Alan Johnson, that's you again. And finally, this is you again, slippery when wet at 40.
1: Not all of those are me, I'd like to clarify.
2: Let's go with today we were joined by Matt Dyson.
0: As I say, you can check out the show right now on Rayo. Coming up next, the all-important details you need to slip inside the draw for Make Me A Winner. £500,000 will be given to one listener on Friday, that is guaranteed. Also guaranteed is the four of us will be back with you tomorrow morning from 6. So until then, as always, stay safe, stay entertained. Arrivederci.
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0: top stories this hour. Goods and services produced by Israeli settlements in the West Bank may soon be banned in the UK. The Foreign Secretary is expected to tell MPs that he'll impose trade restrictions in order to keep hopes of a two-state solution to the conflict alive there. His Cabinet Minister, Pat McFadden.
1: The overriding drive behind it is the idea of keeping alive the possibility of a two-state solution. And what we're really concerned about is an attempt openly by some Israeli ministers to erase that possibility.
0: Dozens of big firms are going to be offering work experience placements to unemployed young people. It's part of government plans to slash the numbers of 18 to 24-year-olds who don't have jobs or education or training places. It's a big day for the Prince and Princess of Wales as their eldest son starts secondary school. 13-year-old Prince George is expected to be starting at Eton College this morning. And Noel and Liam Gallagher have walked the black carpet together arm-in-arm for the premiere of a new documentary. Don't Look Back in Anger follows the brothers during preparations for last year's reunion tour.
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0: Some sunny spells, but also lots of showers, especially in the south today. Cooler with highs of 19 degrees. That's the latest. I'm Andrea Fox.
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0: Megan Maroney with a question I ask myself most mornings when I wake up. Am I okay? Am I okay? Okay, yeah, I'm okay. We can do this. Hello, good morning. It's just past 10 a.m. Absolute Radio Country. I'm Baylen Leonard, handpicking your country music for you today, making sure that you don't hear anything more than once because it's a no repeat guarantee. I hope you're feeling fine and dandy. Hope you're okay. So we love it all here on Absolute Radio Country, the brand new stuff and classics like this from Johnny.
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0: Number one again here in the UK on the country chart, Lainey Wilson and John Mayer, Phone, Keys, Wallet. 5 weeks it's been number one. Every Sunday we count down the 20 biggest country songs of the week, and that one, number one again. But on the all-genre chart, another country song is number one. She's in Texas for the first time in, I don't know, ages? A country song is number one in the UK with She's in Texas. That makes sense. So country's having a moment. We're so glad that you are a part of it. I got Max McNown on the way for you in just a moment, and a cowboy song from the Chicks.
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I hope you're feeling fine and dandy on this Tuesday. It's only September, but already, and I'm not wishing my life away here, but already looking forward to the 15th of November because it's the 10th anniversary of our Absolute Radio live gig at London Palladium. It's radio's biggest night of live comedy, and it raises money for an excellent cause, Prostate Cancer UK. Some of the biggest names in the comedy scene on the bill for this one. Loads, including the legend Jack D, Chris McCausland, Sarah Pascoe, Joel Dommett, Angela Barnes, so many. You can see the full lineup and get your tickets in our ticket store, absoluteradio.co.uk/tickets. And all of the money, the profits from the tickets go to Prostate Cancer UK. The most common cancer in the UK is prostate cancer, affecting 1 in 8 men. And Prostate Cancer UK wants to create a world where no man dies of prostate cancer. So we can have a great night out and raise some money for this important cause together. absoluteradio.co.uk/tickets. If you can be there, it'd be lovely to see you there. Right now, I want to play you a brand new song from Carly Pearce. This just came out. She's a spotlight artist this week. It's called Same Circus.

0: Brand new from Carly Pearce. That's called Same Circus. It just came out. She's a spotlight artist all this week on Absolute Radio Country, celebrating the best new country music as it comes out. We're also celebrating dog walkers today because it's Dog Walker Appreciation Day. So even if you don't have, even if it's not your job, you're not like a professional dog walker. You just have a dog that you have to walk. You're a dog walker, so we appreciate you. It is also Actors Day, bringing the drama to your life. If you have an actor in your life today, they won't let you forget that it's Actors Day, I'm pretty sure. Coming up, I got Gretchen Wilson. She wants to have a party, so who are we to say no? And Scotty McCreery on the way.
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0: Absolute Radio Country. That was the Shires, new from them. It's called Bonfire Song. They were at the Long Road Festival. 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You can get those in the Absolute Radio ticket store. I'm going to get your music sorted out for the next hour. The no repeat guarantee, that continues. I got some Matt Stell, big old tall Matt Stell. He's on the way for you. And Cody Johnson, who's coming over to the UK soon. I'll tell you all about his tour coming right up.
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11: top stories this hour. Britain's facing a backlash from the US and Israel as the Foreign Secretary prepares to set out a tougher stance on the Middle East. It's being called a reset of relations and will include a ban on trade with Israeli settlements in Palestinian territory. Leading retailers will offer more than 11,000 work experience placements to young people on benefits. It's part of a drive to tackle youth unemployment. It is the first day at a new school for Prince George, the future king, who's 13, is starting life at Eton. And Liam Gallagher's walked the red carpet with his arm around brother Noel at the premiere of the new Oasis documentary, Don't Look Back in Anger. It tells the behind-the-scenes story of their reunion tour. Co-director Dylan Southern tells us it wasn't the most straightforward film to make.
20: We had to be very sensitive to the relationship of the brothers. And, you know, the first thing we wanted to film was the rehearsals, you know, and we requested to do that. But we had to find a way to do it that meant we didn't, you know, irritate them, get in their way.
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11: Some sunny spells, but also scattered showers for much of the UK today. Highs at around 20 Celsius. That's the latest. I'm Becky Cahill.
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Matt Sell, big old tall Matt Sell with Everywhere But On, just past 11 a.m. on this Tuesday. Absolute Radio Country. My name's Baylen Leonard. Thanks for having us along with you. If you're just joining us, welcome along. We're just listening to country music. I'm playing you all different kinds of country music while you go about your business, and we're all having a grand old time together. Play a classic now. Oh, like taking off a pair of tight shoes, this one. Because Patsy Cline was born this day in 1932, and here she is doing a song written by Willie Nelson.

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1: He's a ranch hand in a pinch, man. Hotter than the red on the cattle brand. 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

0: horseback.
1: Cody Johnson there, returning to the UK this October, doing his own headline tour. Going to be stopping in Manchester, London, Birmingham, Glasgow, and Belfast this October and November. And Emily Ann Roberts and Parker McCollum going to be on tour with them. Tickets on sale right now. You can get them whenever you want from our ticket store, absoluteradio.co.uk/tickets. Stella Lefty coming up for you in just a moment. Some Luke Combs and a brand new song from Smithfield. They were just over playing The Long Road.
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Luke Holmes doing this, Absolute Radio Country, no repeat guarantee on this Tuesday. We have already discovered, if you're looking for something to celebrate today, we've already discovered that it is Dog Walker Appreciation Day, it's Actors Day, and it's also Star Trek Day. Star Trek Day, I was looking to see, because they always had cameos on Star Trek of like pop music people, like Iggy Pop, I remember, was on it. And I was looking to see if there were any country stars on it. Never were. I thought maybe Shania might have popped up. But there is a country connection to Star Trek because Brad Paisley, really great friends with William Shatner. And William Shatner was in Brad Paisley's video for Celebrity. And I think he did another one as well. They go back way back. He knows everybody. Brad Paisley does. Hey, this is a brand new song from Smithfield. They were fantastic at the Long Road Festival. And then they released this one. It's called Let You. It's brand new. They're spotlight artists all this week on Absolute Radio Country. Thanks for having us with you today.

0: 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Hey, if you're looking for something to while away the hours while you're at work or just killing time or something, I got a lovely thing that you can watch. It's Carly Pearce in session for us here on Absolute Radio Country. She sings, of course, a lot of her own songs, but does some really surprising covers as well. And it's just fantastic. You can watch it whenever you want on the Absolute Radio Country YouTube channel. Absolutely worth a watch if you're a Carly fan. Coming up, I got some Post Malone and Blake Shelton. They're on the way for you. I mentioned Brad Paisley earlier because he's best buddies with William Shatner from Star Trek. So I'm going to play you some Brad Paisley as well.
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0: Her 13th country number one song, I Knew It, I Knew You, Taylor Swift. And she actually sat down and talked to Kelly Sutton on the Nashville show about loads of things, including that song. And you can hear that interview whenever you want on the Rayo app. It's such a great listen because I haven't heard, you hear Taylor talk about a lot of things, but recently I haven't heard her talk about what is being termed her return to country music, but she talks about it with Kelly, so you can listen whenever you want. All right, I'm going to get the music sorted out for the next hour. The No Repeat Guarantee continues, and we're going to start the hour with five back-to-back country anthems. I got some Chris Stapleton and a big old sing-along from Faith Hill on the way for you.
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0: top stories this hour. The UK is expected to announce a ban on trade with Israeli settlements in the occupied West Bank. The United Nations' top court has ruled the communities were built illegally, although Israel disputes that. Foreign Secretary Ed Miliband will explain the restrictions later. The government says the developments cut across land needed for a two-state solution to the conflicts there, but the Shadow Home Secretary Chris Philp doesn't back the move.
1: We depend on Israel for security cooperation. They provide us with a lot of good information, particularly in relation to Islamist extremism. And also, this measure won't work. I mean, the Israelis will just ignore it.
0: Police have been attacked with petrol bombs during trouble involving up to 50 masked people in Derry. Officers were called to report the crowd had gathered in the waterside area last night. We understand nobody was injured. Paintings worth millions of pounds have been stolen from an art gallery in France. Thieves snatched four pieces of art from the Renoir Museum this morning, but dropped two while escaping. And Prince George starts school at Eton today.
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0: Some sunny spells, but also scattered showers for much of the UK today. Highs at around 20 Celsius. That's the latest. I'm Becky Cahill.
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4: Okay, it's just gone midday, so let's have five back-to-back country anthems. We're going to start in 2009 with a genre-busting song. This was an enormous crossover hit for Lady A and really put them on the map. It was actually from their second studio album. A lot of people think this was their first song. It was their first massive song that crossed them over. It won four Grammy Awards, and it's still just, I mean, it's timeless.
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0: Make me...

Drinking beer, talking God, amen. And Chase Rice, old uni housemates with Florida Georgia Line, so they wrote that one together. This is five back-to-back country anthems. Another huge crossover hit now. We had that one from Lady A earlier. This, Faith Hill, 1998, became a huge number one for her.

0: lead single from the album of the same name that came out in 2020. Chris Stapleton, Starting Over. That's your five back-to-back country anthems here on Absolute Radio Country. Coming up, I've got the first song from Jordan Davis that became a big hit for him. That's on the way for you. And a brand new song that just came out from Corey Kent.
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Thomas Rhett. TR to his friends and neighbours. I mentioned that live session that Carly Pearce did for us that you can see on the Absolute Radio Country YouTube channel. Thomas Rhett did one as well. And they're both just phenomenal. Just them sitting there singing you some songs. So you can watch those whenever you want. So coming up, it's the 10th anniversary of Absolute Radio Live, radio's biggest night of live comedy. It's happening on Sunday the 15th of November, and it's raising money for Prostate Cancer UK. Prostate cancer is the most common cancer in the UK. It affects 1 in 8 men, and so we want to raise some money and support this wonderful charity and have a good time doing it. The absolute stacked lineup: Jack D, Chris McCausland, Sarah Pascoe, Joel Dommett, so many more, Matt Ford and John Richardson hosting. You can see the full lineup and get your tickets at absoluteradio.co.uk/tickets. And they start at £38.50, so great value for a fantastic night out, and all profits from ticket sales go to Prostate Cancer UK. Brand new song from Corey Kent now. It's called Everyday Life. That's his kids there mumbling. It's called Everyday Life. I said that already tonight. It's a Spotlight artist track, brand new.

0: That's what country music does so well. It just talks about everyday life and something we can all relate to in one way or another. Corey Kent, the name of that one is Everyday Life, and he's a spotlight artist. All this week on Absolute Radio Country, we go through all the new releases at the beginning of each and every week, and we pick out the best ones to play for you all week long. I've got the song that started it all for Kacey Musgraves on the way for you in just a moment, and a big old hit from Darius Rucker.
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You know what I'm talking about. Hey baby, what you doing tonight? It's butterflies and Bud Lights under the stars and on the stripes of a

0: Josh Ross kicked out of bars. It was great when he did that one at the Long Road Festival. 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Okay, that's me all done. Thank you so much for having me along with you. I'm going to get out of here and make room for Lou Nash. She's up next, continuing your No Repeat Guarantee. Have a good one. I'll see you tomorrow.
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0: The top stories this hour. There are fears UK sanctions on Israel could provoke a fierce response. Foreign Secretary Ed Miliband is expected to announce a tougher stance, including restrictions on trade with illegal Israeli settlements in the West Bank. Victims of the Nottingham attacks and the Bedford train crash are among those whose patient records were accessed by NHS workers who weren't involved in their care. Sky News and the Health Service Journal found nearly 3,000 cases in the last 5 years. No one's been prosecuted. Emma Webber's son Barnaby was stabbed to death in Nottingham in 2023.
1: Over 150 members of staff accessed Barney's records for when he was in that hospital. Thanks to Calla Kane's brutal efforts, Barney never received any treatment. He couldn't. It's beyond saddening.
0: Thieves have stolen 4 paintings from the Renoir Museum in France, but the mayor says 2 were dropped as 2 men made their getaway. And Prince George has followed in the footsteps of his father by starting at Eton College.
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0: Some heavy rain clearing across the southeast. A brighter day for many, feeling fresh with some winds around 2. That's the latest. I'm Alex Richardson.
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0: Maren Morris, it's Rich on the No Repeat Guarantee. 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Hello, happy Tuesday. Don't forget, you can catch up with Maren's backstage interview at the Long Road Festival with Jenny Longdon on the Country Music Talk podcast. There is one very handy big bumper edition with all the backstage interviews in one place. You've got the Shires, you've got Harley Moon Kemp, you've got Twinny and loads more as well. Check it out on Rayo or wherever you get your podcasts. For now though, on with the tunes. I've got something brand new.
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0: This week's record of the week is a really fun one. It's new music from Kane Brown. Now, I say new. It's his take on a Shania classic. You know how we love an answer song in country music? We're like taking the story on to like the next level, giving a response. Well, that's what he's done for Whose Bed Have Your Boots Been Under? Which is one of her massive songs, one of the songs that kind of helped launch her career. It was the lead single from The Woman in Me back in, what, 1995? Anyway, it's all good. She's entirely improved, and so much so that she actually features on this song. So listen out for Shania. This is Kane Brown featuring sneaky bit of Shania Twain. This is Boots. It's our record of the week here on Absolute Radio Country.
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0: Carrie Underwood, Jesus Take the Wheel. On the No Repeat Guarantee, you're listening to Absolute Radio Country. And I promise every song you hear this afternoon will be one that you haven't already heard yet today. We do this 9 to 5 every single weekday. Basically, whilst you're stuck in the office, we are here making sure that you're not getting bored. At least not getting bored of the tunes. We can't control everything. I've got the latest from Carly Pearce on the way. Jason Aldean is going to feature. And some Keith Urban on the way next.
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1: She's one of the best artists I've ever seen live. She's brilliant. Carly Pearce, You Can Have Him, here on Absolute Radio Country. If you've not been lucky enough to see Carly live, well, you can now do it from the comfort of your own home. We've got our exclusive live session from a couple of weeks back celebrating her brand new album. And if you've missed it, if you haven't had a chance to sit down and watch it, you can check it out on the Absolute Radio Country YouTube channel. It is well worth it. She did a cover of that song, a couple of others from the new album, and an incredible mashup of Fleetwood Mac's Dreams with Olivia Dean's Nice to Each Other. So good. Check out on Rayo. You can listen back to the interview with Balin, and you can also watch the full shebang on the Absolute Radio Country YouTube channel. Stick around for a bit of Eagles classic from them on the way. After this, it's Luke Bryan.

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0: It's such a clever song, this. It's all about putting on a brave face when you're not okay. And it's all kind of wrapped up in this like real feel-good, fun vibe. But actually, it's quite a dark, gritty song, isn't it? I love it. Cameron Whitcomb, Kingdom of Fear on Absolute Radio Country. We are nearly at 2 o'clock. I've got so much more great music to get on for you this afternoon. We're doing the No Repeat Guarantee. So every song I play will be one that you haven't already heard yet today. I've got the latest from Megan Moroney. Taylor Swift's up next. And gorgeous track from LV Shane on the way in the next 20 minutes.
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8: Outside, gloomy skies, a persistent drizzle and a chilly wind blowing from the west, north, east and south.
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16: The top stories this hour. Foreign Secretary Ed Miliband's confirmed the UK will ban the import of goods from Israeli settlements in the occupied West Bank. Israel's president's called the move a grave miscalculation. Anita Levien, president of the Israel-Britain Chamber of Commerce and Innovation, says she thinks it could impact the international relationship.
17: The percentage of trade is really, really tiny. It's less than 5% of the mutual trade between Israel and the United Kingdom.
16: The Duke and Duchess of Sussex say they're surprised by the King's letter, making it clear the couple will remain non-working royals. The decision's been made following requests for guidance after Harry and Meghan returned to the UK last month. Thieves have stolen four paintings from the Renoir Museum on the French Riviera. Two were dropped, but the artworks are still worth around £8 million. And Sir Tom Jones says he's been fired as a judge on The Voice UK. The 86-year-old singer claims that he's been told it's down to a financial difficulty with insurance. ITV's been contacted for comment.
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16: Some heavy rain clearing across the southeast. A brighter day for many, feeling fresh with some winds around two. That's the latest. I'm Alex Richardson.
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There's plenty of songs about being a parent. There's not nearly enough about being a step-parent, but that one is gorgeous. Elvie Shane, My Boy, here on Absolute Radio Country, where real music matters. Now, before that, I played you some Taylor Swift, the song that kind of launched her career here in the UK back in the day. And you'll never guess who was on the Nashville show last night. Well, you probably will, because I've just told you. It was actual Taylor Swift. All these years on, her sort of return to country with I Knew It, I Knew You. She was discussing that song with Kelly last night on the Nashville show. Those two go way back. They had loads to catch up on. You can listen back to the conversation if you missed it on the free Rayo app. Stick around for Megan Maroney. She's on the way after this. It's Toby Keith and Willie Nelson.

She sashays over to you, resplendent in crushed velvet, lips the color of rubies, eyes of sapphire, and she turns on Absolute Radio Country.

0: just over 2 weeks till she's here in the UK bringing us her Cloud Nine World Tour. She's just wrapped up in the States. She's also just announced that she'll be taking it over to Australia next year as well. But if you are going to see her in London, Manchester, Glasgow, or over in Belfast, have the best time. She's going to be a lot of fun. Right, coming up for the rest of your Tuesday afternoon on the No Repeat Guarantee, I've got the Demi Brothers. In fact, a couple of classics. Vince Gill on the way too. And don't forget, every song you hear will be one that you haven't already heard yet today.
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Now, it's a very exciting day. As of today, we've announced the full lineup for Absolute Radio Live. It is back at the London Palladium this November, radio's biggest night of live comedy. And it's all raising money for Prostate Cancer UK. It's been 10 years, you know, since our first ever gig. Sunday, 15th of November, we're going to be bringing together some of the biggest names in UK comedy. And it's a one night only kind of thing. You're going to get to see the legend that is Jack D alongside Chris McCausland, Sarah Pascoe, Joel Dommett's going to be there, Angela Barnes, Ian Sterling, and Nabil Abdul Rashid, which is one heck of a lineup. But on top of that, you also get John Richardson and Matt Ford back as your hosts. Now, all profits from ticket sales are going to go to Prostate Cancer UK. 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It affects 1 in 8 men, and if you're a black man, that risk is doubled. We're going to be raising money to support the charity, which wants to create a world where no man dies of prostate cancer. Tickets start from £38.50 plus fee, so it's really good value. 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Find out all the information, buy your tickets now, head over to absoluteradio.co.uk/tickets. I've got Brothers Osborne on the way in a minute with their new one. After this, it's Maddie and Tay.

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1: It's so good. The latest from Brothers Osborne, R.I.P., here on Absolute Radio Country. They are back in the UK in December. They're supporting the Darkness on tour. 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
1: 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A sheep bleating into a megaphone.
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0: One of my faves, Ashley McBride. What if we don't? Here on Absolute Radio Country, heading towards 3 o'clock. Coming up for you in the next 20 minutes or so on the No Repeat Guarantee, I've got the latest from Morgan Wallen. I've got some classic noughties, Martina McBride, and Shaboozies on the way next.
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0: The top stories this hour. The Foreign Secretary has announced a trade ban with Israeli settlements in the occupied West Bank. Speaking in the Commons, Ed Miliband says the argument's not with the people of Israel.
1: And I also want to say emphatically to people in Britain and indeed across the world, holding British Jews responsible for the actions of the Israeli government is anti-Semitism, plain and simple.
0: Israel's president's called the trade embargo a grave miscalculation. Thieves have snatched four paintings from France's Renoir Museum, but the mayor says two were dropped as two men made their getaway this morning. An investigation's underway into what's causing disruption, with some flights taking off at airports, including Gatwick and Heathrow. The National Air Traffic Services has described it as a technical issue. They say their engineers are on site with passengers being advised to check with their airline. And Sir Tom Jones says ITV decided to fire him as a judge on The Voice UK. The Welsh singer's been on the show on and off since it started in 2012. The 86-year-old says he was informed it was down to financial difficulty with insurance. We've asked ITV to comment.
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0: Some heavy rain clearing across the southeast. A brighter day for many, feeling fresh with some winds around two. That's the latest. I'm Alex Richardson.
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Kenny Chesney and Pink, setting the world on fire here on Absolute Radio Country, where real music matters. How's your Tuesday going? I hope you're all good. Have you heard the news? Absolute Radio Live is back in November at the London Palladium. And as of today, we've announced the full lineup. It is radio's biggest night of live comedy, and we've got one heck of a lineup for you, all raising money for Prostate Cancer UK. You know, it's been 10 years since our first ever gig, but on Sunday, 15th of November, we are bringing together some of the biggest names in UK comedy. One night only. You've got the legend that is Jack D, Chris McCausland, Sarah Pascoe. I saw her last year. She was brilliant. Joel Dommett, Angela Barnes, Ian Sterling, Nabil Abdul Rashid as well. That's one heck of a lineup. And on top of that, you've got John Richardson and Matt Ford back as your hosts. Now, all profits from ticket sales are going to go to Prostate Cancer UK, because prostate cancer is the most common cancer in the UK. It affects 1 in 8 men. And if you're a black man, that risk is doubled. So we're going to be raising money to support the charity, which wants to create a world where no man dies of prostate cancer. Tickets start from just £38.50 plus fees, which is a bargain for that lineup. It's great value. Remember, all profits from the ticket sales go straight to Prostate Cancer UK. For all the information and to get your tickets, head over to absoluteradio.co.uk/tickets now. Morgan Wallen's on the way with his new one, but first it's Martina McBride.

0: Morgan Wallen, Been By Now, on the No Repeat Guarantee. 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

0: It's one of her finest. Dolly Parton, Here You Come Again on the No Repeat Guarantee. I can't believe it's been 2 weeks. Two whole weeks without Dolly Parton in our lives. I'm still devastated. But you know what? She left such a legacy and there was such an outpouring of love. I didn't expect it to be quite as strong as it was here in the UK. And that just shows how she went beyond country music. She was just such an incredible person, wasn't she? Anyway, we have got a brilliant documentary. If you haven't listened to it yet, it's called Dolly Parton, A Life in Rhinestones. 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It features loads of artists that have been inspired by her through the years. Carly Pearce, you've got Garth Brooks, you've got Reba, Lainey Wilson, loads more as well. You can find it on Rao. It's a really good listen. Carter Faith's on the way, teams up with Wyatt Flores very soon. But first, this is Sam Hunt.
1: I don't know if you were looking at me or not. You probably smile like that all the time. I don't mean to bother you, but

0: Carter Faith and White Flores. Nothing better to do on the No Repeat Guarantee. You won't hear a single repeat all day long, Monday to Friday, 9 to 5. This Friday, £500,000 could be in your bank account by the time you've even ordered your takeaway.
1: That is unbelievable. Wow.
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0: 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On the No Repeat Guarantee, you're listening to Absolute Radio Country. Now, it's a special one on the Nashville show tonight because Kelly's going to be taking us behind the scenes of the Grand Ole Opry for Dolly Parton's tribute show. Jelly Roll was one of the performers and she's going to be catching up with him. So make sure you're listening this evening, 7 p.m. I will see you tomorrow. You got home time on the way next.
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22: The top stories this hour. The UK's announced sanctions on Israeli settlements in the West Bank. The Foreign Secretary Ed Miliband's made the announcement.
0: I do not believe the British people want us supporting the occupation by accepting products from settlements in our shops and supermarkets. So I can announce today that we will introduce an import ban on goods from illegal settlements in the occupied territories.
22: Yeah. Israel's president's called it a grave miscalculation. An issue with air traffic controls causing disruption to flight departures in the UK today. National Air Traffic Services say engineers are investigating a technical problem. Heathrow Airport has apologised to passengers who've been affected and says there's been no impact on arriving flights. The Duke and Duchess of Sussex say they're surprised by the King's letter, making it clear the couple will remain non-working royals. The decision's been made following requests for guidance after Harry and Meghan returned to the UK. And thieves have stolen four paintings from France's Renoir Museum. But the mayor there says two were dropped as two men made the getaway.
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22: The Champions League returns with two of the five English teams playing this evening. Aston Villa are first up. They're in Belgium against Bruges. Manchester City are also on the road in Porto. Aston Villa boss Unai Emery's confident results are on the way as the squad continues to gel.
10: We are progressing. Still not enough because we are not getting good results. But in Champions League, away with one team like Bruges, we must play focused, respectful, compete.
22: England cricket captain Joe Root's welcomed Kevin Peterson's inclusion into the white ball coaching team. Root's one of the few in the current squad to have played with Peterson.
23: Try and buddy up with him in the nets, watch how he practiced, watch how he did things. 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You know, if he can offer that kind of stuff in a coaching capacity as he did as a senior player, then it's really going to benefit us as a group.
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22: Drier tonight with a chance of showers. Plenty of clear spells, though. Some lighter winds round two. That's the latest. I'm Alex Richardson.
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0: The finishing line for the marathon that is the working day. Just don't end up doing a Paula Radcliffe within a eyeshot of us. It's Home Time with Bush and Richie. We believe it to be a Tuesday.
1: It is a Tuesday. We are back from the showbiz event of the week so far, and that was the Oasis premiere last night of their new documentary film, Don't Look Back in Anger. Bush and I had the privilege of being at the premiere and the privilege of walking the red carpet last night. Can I just say, first of all, what an underwhelming experience the red carpet is.
0: Well, I think for us.
1: Yeah, exactly.
0: There was definitely lots of photographers waiting around, but I don't know if people knew we were there. Maybe they thought we were catering.
1: It was chastening. We entered the red carpet. There's all these barriers up either side. Lots of photographers around, people around.
0: Yeah.
1: People with jot pads wanting autographs. We were able to just breeze right through. It was like an early flight at Stansted or something. Like, yeah. Just right through checking.
0: Paid five extra quid to get in the extra line. Didn't even check our bags, probably.
1: It was like speedy boarding of the red carpet.
0: Do you know the other thing as well is that obviously there's lots of different press there and everything waiting to get interviews with people on the red carpet. In fact, our very own Ben Burrell from Absolute Radio was
1: there.
0: Thank
1: God for him. He's the only person that called out to us.
0: Well, he said hello. He didn't want to chat though, did he?
1: No, he didn't, no.
0: Didn't ask us any questions. Hey, but we were privileged enough to see the film, Don't Look Back in Anger. And it was very emotional. Mm. It's weird that I think the whole, if you were lucky enough to go to any of the gigs for Live at 25, the Oasis reunion, it was all a bit of a blur. I can't remember too much of what happened. You know, it was at the Cardiff gig, and I remember being amazing, but I can't remember how amazing it was. But if you went to one of those gigs, you'll see it in full Technicolor, and just the power of the performance as well really comes through. It's great.
1: Various people asked today, oh, should I go and see it? Should I go and see it? And the answer I've said to every single person is that film is everything you imagined and hoped it would be.
0: Yeah, it's a beacon of hope. And do you know what I like as well? A couple of people are moaning about, like, well, it doesn't tell you about, you know, what happened between Liam and Noel and who said what and how did they bury the hatchet. Do you know, maybe it's time just to put a line in the sand with that kind of stuff.
1: Get with it.
0: It was a good feeling, and then more of it, please. Hopefully some kind of announcement imminent. But I think it's out in cinemas in like a day or so's time.
1: Indeed.
0: Out in the cinemas in a day or so's time. And Stephen Knight, of course, the writer of the film, is going to be our guest on Home Time on Thursday.

0: Home time on a Tuesday evening with stars of the red carpet, Bush and Richie here on Absolute Radio. Hey, look, speaking of a bit of glitz and glamour, we've now announced the full lineup for Absolute Radio live at the London Palladium. Radio's biggest night of live comedy, raising money for Prostate Cancer UK. It's 10 years since our first ever gig, and on Sunday the 15th of November, we're going to be bringing together some of the UK's biggest names in comedy for one night only. You get to see the legend that is Jack D, plus our very own Chris McCausland, Sarah Pascoe, Joel Dummett, Angela Barnes, Ian Sterling, Nabdul Abdul Rashid, plus John Richardson and Matt Ford are back as your hosts.
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25: Works have started in Cumbria on the A593. That's now closed in both directions through Broughton and Furness. And in Derbyshire, the A609 Ilkeston Road is now closed at Trowell between Furness Road and the A6007 at the Festival Inn. Of course, I'd like to get very busy again in Monmouthshire on the M48 between Junction 1 for Ost and Junction 2 for Chepstow, because the major work's taking place on the Severn Bridge. And in Dorset, a section of the A352 is now closed in both directions, heading through Minturn Magna.
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0: Tuesday afternoon and your home time show with Bush and Richie on Absolute Radio. Date for your diary later this week. Stephen Knight, the man behind the Oasis film documentary, Don't Look Back in Anger, will chat to us on this here show.
1: So we started by talking about the fact that we were at the premiere of the film, the documentary, last night, which was an amazing thing. One thing we forgot to mention about the premiere was that we were sat behind, directly behind, ex-footballers Joe Cole and Wayne Bridge. And it's weird because obviously you've seen them on the telly, been seeing them play live, etc. Very rarely do you get to have a proper look at the back of a famous person's head. You see them for what they really are if you see the back of their head. And I noticed during the film that Joe Cole started off not wearing a hat and then halfway through put on one of them little flat caps that men wear.
0: It was quite cold.
1: It was quite cold, yeah. Little Giacomo flat cap he had on. So it's given us an idea for this, for a little phone-in for the next 20 minutes, half an hour here on Home Time. Sat behind. Have you ever been sat behind someone of note?
0: Mine's a curious one. Revered film critic Mark Kermode.
1: Mark Kermode, yeah.
0: Revered film critic sat behind him, not in a cinema, in a church.
1: What were you two doing in the church?
0: It was Easter. It was an Easter Sunday service.
1: Okay.
0: And Mark Kermode was in there.
1: Oh, brilliant. Did he go up and have communion?
0: Well, he did everything that you would expect
1: of a
0: church service. I did wonder whether he was going to review the sermon, but he didn't.
1: Imagine that. Explosive. I'm not going to try and do an impression of him. Just for a second, I thought, have you got a commode impression, Bush? I don't think I have.
0: It's one of the first you haven't got.
1: I've just stepped away from that. Just stepped away from that. That's amazing. Did you try and have a look at his pockets? I love looking in people's pockets from behind.
0: No,
1: do you have anything in there?
0: I didn't know.
1: Little church mouse or anything like that?
0: I don't think you can spy in churches. It doesn't feel the right vibe.
1: That's a great story to start this phoner off. It's got a Dickensian feel about
0: it. Thank you.
1: Really has to. I can't think of a time when I've been sat behind someone that's famous.
0: Well, Joe Cole and Wayne Bridge.
1: That's literally it so far. I've lost my cherry. So look, have you sat behind someone famous? Tell us. It's 8:12:15. You know you want it.

0: With Bush and Richie on Absolute Radio. Who have you been sat behind? 8:12:15. My daughter Hannah says this text is stuck on the tarmac at Heathrow Airport like so many others right now.
1: It's a flight processing system error.
0: That's what it is.
1: We've not fallen out with anyone.
0: No, we haven't, no.
1: It's just a flight processing error.
0: That's what it is.
1: That's what it is.
0: But daughter Hannah is currently sat behind Christopher Dean, him off of ice skating, up there in business class. She's in economy.
1: I hope Torville's not in... Jane Torville's not in, you know, economy as well.
0: Well, surely not. I mean, they don't have to travel everywhere together, do they?
1: I believe they do.
0: Do they?
1: Part of the contract. It's like Ant and Dec.
0: The football season is back. We have teamed up with the Barclays Women's Super League and British Gas with the chance to win a VIP WSL experience for you and your family. 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
11: M25 clockwise side coming through Essex, junction 26 to 27. Lanes 1 and 2 out of the usual 4 are closed by a collision at the entrance to the Bell Common Tunnel. Very busy there, looking busy from junction 25 onwards near Enfield. And the M60 clockwise outskirts of Manchester, that's busy with an obstruction. Junction 1 for Stockport Pyramid, it's looking slow. The motorway is partially blocked. The 62 eastbound's queuing coming into Manchester from the M6, approaching Eccles Interchange because of barrier repairs earlier. I'm Nick Arkell.
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1: Bon Jovi, 40 years of Slippery When Wet. 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
1: So when we were at the Oasis premiere last night in Leicester Square, we were sat behind, by pure chance, ex-footballers Wayne Bridge and Joe Cole. This has got us thinking, isn't it amazing when you sit behind someone that's famous? So we want your stories tonight of famous people that you've sat behind.
0: Got to be sat behind them. Brian McFadden from Westlife at a Stereophonics gig in Sydney says Ryan the Magician.
1: Wow, what? There's a lot to unpack in that particular text. Now, there's a couple of people who, like Richie just said earlier on, you have to be sat behind them for this to work.
0: Yeah.
1: There's a couple of people I'm afraid we're going to have to deny. This person says met Michaela Strachan up at Hadley Castle. That's not going to work.
0: Correct.
1: Unless you were sat behind her, like at the portcullis or something. Chris says, I haven't sat behind anyone famous, but I've had a wee next to Ginger McCain in the toilets at Aintree Racecourse.
0: Well, unless you were doing a sit-down wee.
1: Which is absolutely fine.
0: Which is fine.
1: But they would need to be north of you, if you know what I mean. And normally that doesn't happen like that.
0: Not
1: unless there's something you're not telling us.
0: Let's have a chat with Carl. Who are you sat behind, Carl?
2: Sean Bean.
1: Oh, and where were you sat behind Sean Bean? What was going on?
2: When I used to watch Sheffield United, well, I still do, but when he used to live in Sheffield, I used to go to matches with him years ago.
1: Wow.
0: So, what, you had a season ticket behind Sean Bean?
2: Not at that point. I've got a season ticket now, but not at that point. It was just one of them things I used to randomly go to matches. I used to sit behind him most of the time.
1: Wow, okay. And did you notice anything about him? We were saying earlier on, sometimes when you're sat directly behind people, it's nice to look into their pockets or see what their shoes are like.
2: No, I didn't look in his pockets. No, because I've known Sean for years.
1: Oh, okay.
0: Oh, so, you've known him, right?
1: So if you turned up then, he didn't turn around and go, someone sat there, mate.
2: No.
0: Now, earlier on, you stepped past your Mark Hyde impression, but you decided to drop us a Sean Bean, which is great.
1: Someone sat there, mate. You want to get down there early for any kind of any crisps or something at half time. I beseech thee.
0: Also sounds like Jarvis Cocker.
1: It does, a little bit. Your mother, your sister, and your brother.
2: I'm just like Jarvis Cocker. Bill Smith.
1: Okay, well, listen, we'll release you from this prison, this hell of bad impressions from me.
0: I'm enjoying it.
2: Yeah.
0: Take care, fella.
1: Thank you.
0: Bye-bye.
2: No, no, it's not. Cheers.

0: 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Keep your messages coming in about famous people you sat behind. Dino says, I sat behind Freddie Prinze Jr. and Macaulay Culkin at AEW Wrestling in LA.
1: Blink and you miss it. That is it for today's No Repeat Guarantee. Another one starts at 9 on The Breakfast Show, but plenty coming up across all our stations over the next half an hour, in particular on Absolute Radio Noughties.
0: So on Noughties, you can hear the likes of Klaxons with Golden Scans, taken from their Mercury Prize debut.
1: 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From Gold Frap.
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0: The top stories. The sour passengers are being warned recovery could take time as technical issues disrupt flight departures this afternoon. National Air Traffic Services say the problems affecting airports across the UK has been identified. Lisa Minow, The Sun's travel editor, says the longer-term impacts could be significant.
1: If you remember, back in 2023, we had another really bad one-in-a-million gnats aircraft problem that really caused untold damage and went on for days.
0: A series of trade sanctions covering Israeli settlements in the West Bank have been confirmed by the government. Foreign Secretary Ed Miliband made the announcement earlier. 11 countries, including France, Canada, Spain and Poland, will implement the same sanctions. It's been revealed there are thousands of cases where NHS staff have potentially accessed medical records despite having nothing to do with the care of that patient. NHS England says hospitals must take action if staff abuse the trust of patients. And the Duke and Duchess of Sussex are said to have been surprised by the King's clarification that they're non-working royals. It comes ahead of a meeting about Harry and Meghan's security arrangements following their return to the UK.
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0: The Champions League returns with two of the five English teams playing this evening. Aston Villa are up first. They're in Belgium against Bruges. Manchester City face Porto. City are among the favourites to win the tournament. Manager Enzo Maresca knows the Portuguese side will want to spring an early surprise.
3: This is a hard place to come, difficult place to come. Also this season, I think they start very good. Five games in the league, won all of them.
0: Napoli's Scott McTominay has undergone a planned procedure for an abnormal heart rhythm in Manchester. The Scotland midfielder won't play for the Italian side against Arsenal in the Champions League tomorrow. And Harry Kane and Jude Bellingham are among the nominees for the Ballon d'Or. The England captain's the bookies' favourites.
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0: Drier tonight with a chance of showers. Plenty of clear spells though. Some lighter winds round two. That's the latest. I'm Alex Richardson.
4: We're forecasting persistent drivel.
5: I think bringing a puppy home may well be harder than bringing home a baby.
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0: Butch and Ricky here with Home Time. It's a Tuesday evening.
1: Yesterday evening, sat behind Joe Cole and Wayne Bridge at the Oasis premiere in Leicester Square. Go see the movie, it's awesome. But it begs the question, who have you been sat behind?
0: It's incredible some of the famous people that our listeners have been sat behind. Afternoon, Bush and Richie. It's Mick from Bognor here.
1: Oh, hello, Mick.
0: All right, Mick. Many, many years ago, I was sat behind Lennox Lewis at Noel's house party. I bottled out of asking him for a handshake.
1: The really weird part of that is the fact that Lennox Lewis must have been in the audience for Noel's house party. Like, because otherwise you'd expect Lennox to be a guest.
0: This is it.
1: In Crinkly Bottom. But then said fella behind wouldn't be behind him.
0: I tell you what, I might have my ups and downs watching Lennox Lewis over the years, but I'd love to see him spark out Mr. Blobby. Imagine him absolutely cleaning him out.
1: Ryan says, I sat behind NSYNC on a roller coaster. In
0: That's incredible. The whole of NSYNC.
1: It gets better. I sat behind NSYNC on a roller coaster in Disneyland in LA. The ride was closed for them, but for some reason, I was allowed on. A pasty-faced Englishman with a buzz cut who clearly wasn't in NSYNC.
0: Absolutely incredible story. Love that. We've got Cheryl on the line. I can only imagine who she sat behind. Cheryl, who did you sit behind?
2: Michael Portillo.
0: Michael Portillo. I feel like it's almost like a stars in their eyes moment.
1: Yes.
0: Tonight, Matthew, I've sat behind Michael Portillo and do a wave into the clouds.
1: And where was Michael Portillo sat?
2: Well, in front of me at a Pink Floyd gig at Earl's Court.
0: What a Michael Portillo gig to be sat. Was he wearing his trademark red trousers?
2: I think he had something incredibly clashy on, something like red trousers and green jacket, but it was 25 years ago, so I could be mistaken.
0: Dressed like an old lounge, like pub sofa or something like that.
1: And you might not have noticed, but was he going around with that big brown leather booklet of old train timetables he always has?
2: He could have been sitting on them.
0: Yeah, get a better view.
2: Notoriously hard at Earl's Court.
0: Okay, well, listen, thank you for the intel, and what a gig that must have been.
2: Oh, it was amazing.

0: Tuesday evening, you're welcome. It's home time with Bush and Richie on Absolute Radio.
1: So we were sat behind Wayne Bridge and Joe Cole at the Oasis documentary premiere last night. We want to know from you, what famous people have you sat behind?
0: Sean went to see Bill Bailey at Wembley Arena many years ago and was caught in the rain on the way to the venue. Sean says he had a hole in his shoe, so he wrung out his drenched socks on an empty seat in front of him. Only for David Baddiel to come along and sit in his sock juice.
1: Oh. Every time David Baddiel must be on telly, he must think that in his mind. That's the guy that sat in my, you know what?
0: Yeah.
1: This text here says, guys, I was sat behind Tom Jones and his friend unknowingly and turned around to angrily challenge Tom for continually bumping my seat whilst I was having a romantic dinner with my girlfriend at Covent Garden. It turned around only to realise that it was him, and the bumping was due to the fans clambering to get a photograph with him.
0: Wow.
1: So it wasn't even Tom's fault.
0: £500,000, tax-free pounds, could be all yours. 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
0: I'm so sorry, but a point of order. We were very clear these were stories about being sat behind someone, and that person was clearly sat in front of Tom Jones.
1: Yeah, because he's turned round to have a go at Tom Jones.
0: Our apologies, that one shouldn't have slipped through.
1: So that's a bit of radio we shouldn't have done. So anyway, on we go.
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23: Ongoing technical problems are grounding flights at pretty much all the major UK airports now. Looking at the list I have, Heathrow included, of course Manchester as well, Birmingham, all affected along with all the others in between. The M25 clockwise is severely delayed, junction 26 to 27 where there was a collision. If you're heading on to Linton Hill, heading through Maidstone, it's closed by accident investigation work, although the M4 coming out of London is clearing up where there was a broken down car near junction 5. I'm Nick Arkell.
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1: So look, we're doing a phone-in about being sat behind like celebrities and famous people, and we're getting bogged down over one particular story. Let me recap. Someone texted to say, I've been sat behind Tom Jones and his friend, and I turned around to angrily challenge him for continually bumping my seat when I was having a romantic dinner with my girlfriend at Covent Garden. I turned around and realised it was Tom Jones, but the bumping was fans clambering to get a picture with him. And Richie, you stepped in.
0: I did. We had to stop the show because we suddenly realised he's turning around, so he can't be sat behind. He's sat in front of Tom Jones.
1: Yeah, this is it.
0: So it's a bit of a clarification there.
1: However, we've had a lot of messages in. Hi, Bush and Richie. Just to say that if that fella was behind Tom Jones in a restaurant, it could be allowed if he turned around. You can be behind someone without facing their back. And in a restaurant, he would have been behind Tom Jones, and Tom Jones would have also technically been sat behind him.
0: Mark got in touch and said, I think you need to retract your retraction there. It sounds like they were sat back to back with the backs of their chairs facing each other, in which case he was still sat behind Tom Jones and would have had to turn to berate him for the interference.
1: I know we're proud men, but I think we're going to have to concede that we've made a mistake there.
0: We will have to, yes.
1: Okay, so I
0: think we'll do that. Let's move on. Let's get the show back into gear. Liam is hanging on, hopefully, to talk to us about being sat behind someone. Liam, take it away.
2: So, I don't know, about 92, 93, my mate Steve, my ex-brother-in-law, he was he played Glenn Tilbrook in the final of Stars in Their Eyes.
0: Wow. What squeeze song did he do?
2: Label with Love.
1: Brilliant. Was he good? How was he?
2: He did really well. He came fourth in the final, so it didn't quite make it, but
0: Was that in the Matthew Kelly or the Lisa Riley era?
2: That was Matthew Kelly.
1: Oh, classic. Now, so I'm wondering why has this guy got in touch to tell us about his, you know, was it his brother?
0: His brother, ex-brother-in-law.
1: Brother-in-law doing really well on Stars in Their Eyes. Does this connect in any way to our phone-in about sitting next to or behind famous people?
2: I was sat behind Richard and Judy, and then sat behind me was Sue Johnson, Carolina Hearn and Craig Cash.
0: Wow! And
1: it's like a chain of this.
0: And they were all in the audience for the final of Stars in Their Eyes.
2: They were, yeah.
0: Incredible.
1: Star-studded. That is star-studded, and it's amazing to speak to you and for you to let us into that particular memory.
2: No worries, yeah. Thank you.

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1: Hey, I tell you what, speaking of celebrities and famous people, sat in front of them or behind them or whatever, we serve a lot of them at the Home Time supermarket, Supermarket to the Stars. And we've got one particular celebrity that is in at the moment doing their big shop. You've got to try and guess who it is from the items that they're buying.
0: Quite a few items now sat in their basket. Let's double check. We've got some cotton reel, a jotter pad, a jelly snakes, mirror, and they've added something today, a brand new item.
1: Oh.
0: Some champagne.
1: Oh, celebrating, are they?
0: Yes. We know for a fact it's not June Brown.
1: Oh, no, not my Nick, not Mr. Opodopoulos.
0: It's not Fern Cotton or Joe Lycett or Peter Kay.
1: What an interesting collection of people.
0: Indeed. 0330 123 1215 if you want to play and guess. 0330 123 1215. You've got 5 minutes to call. 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
9: Ongoing technical problems are grounding flights at pretty much all the major UK airports now. Looking at the list, I have Heathrow included, of course Manchester as well, Birmingham, all affected along with all the others in between. The M25 clockwise is severely delayed, junction 26 to 27 where there was a collision. If you're heading on to Linton Hill, heading through Maidstone, it's closed by accident investigation work, although the M4 coming out of London is clearing up where there was a broken down car near junction 5. I'm Nick Arkell.
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1: Bon Jovi, 40 years of Slippery When Wet. 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

0: So, yeah, this is Home Time on a Tuesday afternoon here on Absolute Radio. Our boss, Paul, described it as the best thing he'd heard in the radio in years. We've got another noughties rhyming phone-in for you on the way on this show after six. But first, let's do this.
1: It's Celebrity Big Shop.
2: There's a celebrity doing their big shop at our supermarket, but can you guess who they are from the items they're buying? A mirror, a jelly snake, a jotter pad and a cotton reel have been put in the basket so far. Some champagne today as well, but can you work out who it is?
0: Let's meet tonight's contestant, hoping to guess the mystery celebrity. He's called Marvin. How you doing, Marvin?
3: Good afternoon, you two. I'm doing mighty well.
0: A good man. Have you had a nice day? Have you been at work today, or what have you been doing?
3: Yes, I'm at work. I come home about 5:10. I put your radio station straight on.
0: Good man. We appreciate that.
2: Now, Marvin, we know that the celebrity shopper isn't June Brown, Fern Cotton, Joe Lycett or Peter Kay, but who do you think is in our celebrity supermarket?
3: Oh, I've been in a mix of go for two of them, and I'm going to go with Robson Green with this one.
0: Robson Green. We were only talking about him the other day to Jill Scott when she came on the show.
2: We were indeed.
0: She'd done some kind of like travel program with him or something.
2: Yes, why, he's a lovely guy.
0: A lovely, lovely guy. Why do you think Robson Green off Robson and Jerome?
3: Well, of course, a cotton reel is a reel. The jotter pad got me between which I want to go for another guess on somebody else. But the jelly snakes, the fish bait. River, of course, the river carp.
2: You are.
3: Champagne just got me today.
0: He's confused by the champagne.
2: Yet another contestant.
3: Yeah, confused by
2: that is confused by the latest one, yes.
0: It's a good guess, though. A lot of the maths do work, though.
2: It certainly has some shape, but is it the one?
1: Commiserations! Oh.
2: Marvin, it really was looking good there for
3: mind.
2: A second.
3: I know, it's twice I've been on. I was losing, I lost on name in the 80s, so I'll keep on trying.
0: God loves a tryer. Marvin,
2: does.
0: God loves a tryer, and we thank you for listening to the show, and it's an honour to be part of your daily routine, man.
3: Thank you very much. Much appreciated.
2: Robson Green, it is not, joins the list, and we'll play again tomorrow.

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1: And still we hear from people that were sat behind someone famous after our experience with Joe Cole and Wayne Bridge last night at the Oasis premiere. Sharon in Belfast says, I went to the Queen's Film Theatre in 1995 and Brad Pitt sat down in front of me.
0: Hold on.
1: He was in Belfast practising his accent for the film The Devil's Own. He had a big beard at the time, was very scruffy, wearing a big Peruvian pom-pom hat. He apologised for coming in late and for taking his hat and coat off when the movie had started. I was gobsmacked and I still can't remember what the movie was.
0: Wow, it was such an impressive celebrity, she can't remember the film. That one wins.
2: Home Time with Bush and Ritchie.
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22: The top story is this hour. A total of 200 flights have been cancelled in the UK as a result of an issue in air traffic control.
23: We were told our flight was cancelled and then we were put on hold by British Airways for an hour, which they then told us that the only option was to fly to Paris.
22: Passengers have been advised to check their latest flight information with their airlines. The UK's announced sanctions on Israeli settlements in the West Bank. The Foreign Secretary, Ed Miliband, made the announcement.
24: I do not believe the British people want us supporting the occupation by accepting products from settlements in our shops and supermarkets. So I can announce today that we will introduce an import ban on goods from illegal settlements in the occupied territories.
22: Yeah. Israel's president's called it a grave miscalculation. The Duke and Duchess of Sussex say they're surprised by the King's letter making it clear the couple will remain non-working royals. The decision's been made following requests for guidance after Harry and Meghan returned to the UK last month. And thieves have stolen four paintings from France's Renoir Museum, but the mayor says two were dropped as two men made their getaway.
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22: The Champions League's back tonight with two of the five English teams playing. Aston Villa are currently playing Bruges in Belgium. Manchester City face Porto. City are among the favourites to win the tournament. Manager Enzo Maresca knows the Portuguese side will want to spring an early surprise.
25: This is a hard place to come, difficult place to come. Also this season I think they start very good. Five games in the league, won all of them.
22: Scott McTominay has undergone a planned procedure for an abnormal heart rhythm in Manchester. The Scotland midfielder won't play for Napoli against Arsenal in the Champions League tomorrow. And Harry Kane and Jude Bellingham are among the nominees for the Ballon d'Or. The England captain's the bookies' favourite and he's shortlisted, along with Erling Haaland and Bruno Fernandes.
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22: Drier tonight with a chance of showers. Plenty of clear spells, though. Some lighter winds round two. That's the latest. I'm Alex Richardson.
14: Andy Bush.
26: Have you seen these stories going on about people having special injections?
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0: You are listening to Absolute Radio. It's good that you are here. It's home time with Bush Ritchie and our producer Nicholas Harris. This month we need your help to find the ultimate noughties anthem. We're creating a special chart celebrating the biggest songs of the decade, but we need you to vote. You get 3 votes each, which is going to be cause a big old list there as well to help you, because trying to think of a song from the noughties just off the top of your head is difficult. And by the way, just for voting, you'll be entered into a draw to win £500 cash. Head to absoluteradio.co.uk right now.
1: Now, with us focusing on the noughties, yesterday we started a series of rhyming focused years.
0: Yes.
1: You may remember, what did you do in 2002? It was a roaring success.
0: It went well, didn't it?
1: Now, as you'll know with this show, when something goes well, we think, right, how can we rinse this even more?
0: Yeah.
1: So we've committed to focusing on different years with different rhymes as the week goes on.
0: We're hoping to really box ourselves in by Friday.
1: I wonder whether we've boxed ourselves in on day 2. Because today, after yesterday's What Did You Do in 2002, who was your mate in 2008?
0: So we're looking for any friend, any acquaintance, just as our producer Nick puts his head in his hands.
1: I wondered whether you clocked that look.
0: Any acquaintance you had in 2008, anything goes. We just want to find out a little bit about them.
1: Now, it shows that sometimes when you come up with ideas for the show, you come up with a title first and then you don't think of the consequences.
0: Yeah.
1: I was not long divorced, so I didn't have many friends in 2000.
0: This is the equivalent of me talking about being burgled.
1: Yes,
0: in 2002.
1: That's exactly what you did yesterday. You nearly torpedoed yesterday, and today is my turn.
0: Now it's you sleeping in the car. But it turned out all right, though, didn't it?
1: It did.
0: It turned out all right.
1: It turned out all right.
0: He's done all right for himself. To counterbalance that, 2008 was the year just before my eldest daughter, Erin, was born, who's 16 now. Can't believe it. So my good friend Luke Harding, they were having their little girl, Lily, around about the same time. So we were going to, like, parenting classes and stuff together.
1: Oh, fantastic.
0: And that's a more positive outlook, isn't it?
1: Much better. Let's focus on positives, yes.
0: Who was your mate in 2008? Anything goes, 8, 12, 15.

0: Who was your mate in 2008? That's the question for the final hour of the show. It's 8:12:15. It's Home Time with Bush and Ritchie.
1: You should find your mate for this year and come to the Absolute Radio live event at the London Palladium. 10 years now since our first ever gig. Sunday, 15th of November. 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We are bringing together some of the UK's biggest names in comedy for one night only. You will get to see the legend that is Jack D, plus Chris McCausland, Sarah Pascoe, Joel Dommett, Angela Barnes, Ian Sterling, Nabil Abdul Rashid, plus John Richardson and Matt Ford returning as your hosts.
0: 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Imagine £500,000 landing in your bank account on Friday, this coming Friday. 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
23: Good evening. Long delays continue in Lancashire on the M65. The motorway is partly blocked in both directions between junction 4 to 3 west of Blackburn for an emergency service incident. And in Greater Manchester on the M60 clockwise, the two inside lanes are closed towards junction 1 near Stockport following an accident. And all flights at Heathrow Airport have been suspended due to an ongoing technical problem with the air traffic control equipment. See our website for more.
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1: We're on a quest here on Absolute Radio to find the ultimate noughties anthem. And with that in mind, and to celebrate that in many ways, here on the Home Time Show, we've been pushing ourselves to the limit by each day trying to come up with a rhyming noughties phone-in topic.
0: Today, who was your mate in 2008?
1: Slight panic from us in the song after we set it out there, thinking, is anyone going to go with this? Will you guys get what we're talking about? But we needn't have worried.
0: Sarah in Swansea says, my best mate, Stacey, a.k.a. Bubba, was my mate who helped me date in 2008. I met my husband. We'd been together 18 years, thanks to my mate, in 2008.
1: They were coupled by Bubba.
0: Yeah.
1: Good work, Bubba. Lauren says, my mate in 2008 was Ellie. She was my new best raving friend. Us girls party together all night long, every weekend. I still love her to this day.
0: Love that.
1: Another Bubba.
0: Interesting one, this one. Dawn in Huddersfield says, my mate in 2008 was my builder, with whom we shared a few happy afternoons discussing the extension.
1: Got special rates. Joanne says, my mate Chopkins, been my friend since 1988 and is still my friend now. I guess they were still friends. They were friends in 2008.
0: Yes.
1: So that, I don't want to get into a legal dispute like the phoner from the last hour of the show. So we'll just let that one go.
0: Yeah, I mean,
1: it's fine.
0: The friendship started in 2008, right?
1: The friendship seems to have started in 1988 and has gone through 2008.
0: Well, then, no.
1: So are we specifically asking for someone that you're now only friends with during the year 2008?
0: I feel
1: like we can't narrow the field down that much.
0: Probably a good idea.
1: Keep them coming. 8, 12, 15. We ain't fussy.

0: Tuesday's Home Time Show with Bush and Richie on Absolute Radio. This Friday, you can win some incredible Oasis prizes here on Home Time thanks to the cinematic release of the new film, Oasis Don't Look Back in Anger. It's a film that will take you to the emotional heart of the reunion and the Gallagher's reconciliation. Whether you made the reunion concerts or not, don't miss the ultimate backstage pass to a major moment in music history with one of the most influential bands of the last 30 years. Experience backstage moments, rehearsals, and the brothers' first joint interview in over 20 years.
1: And on Friday, and this is amazing, we're going to be giving you the chance to win an Oasis bundle that includes, listen to this, 2-ton cinema tickets to see Don't Look Back in Anger, including £50 to spend on food and drinks, some incredible Oasis merchandise, an Oasis vinyl collection, including turntable and speakers, a framed premium Oasis artwork, which I think will be mint, and more. This is an incredible bundle. It's all thanks to Oasis Don't Look Back in Anger, and it's in cinemas tomorrow.
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7: Good evening. Long delays continue in West Yorkshire on the M1 southbound. The entry slip road is partly blocked just after junction 40 at Wakefield, and that is where a car has broken down. On the Hertfordshire stretch of the M25, anti-clockwise, the outside lane shut towards 18. The Chorleywood exit also down to a broken down car. Major disruption continues to UK airports following this technical issue with air traffic control. Do check before you travel. See our website for more.
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1: Bon Jovi, 40 years of Slippery When Wet. 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
1: As you know, here at Absolute Radio, we are looking for your ultimate noughties anthem. And as part of that, we're trying to make sure that we focus on each year in the noughties in equal fashion, but as long as it's with a rhyme. So today we've committed to find out who was your mate in 2008.
0: Any friend goes. If you've got a friend or an acquaintance, maybe they've got an interesting nickname, we want to hear about it. Get in touch with the show. Dave says, my partner Jane. That works.
1: It's scant on detail, but it works. But,
0: you know, you can make up your own stuff in your mind, maybe.
1: My mate in 2008 was Stuart McConnell. We have both been each other's best man. I even introduced him to his wife, and we are still best mates. Our kids love playing together. Outside my family, I've known him the longest, says Mark the Little Trucker.
0: What did you call him?
1: Stuart McConnell.
0: That's his name. DB says Cowboy Dave. No idea how he got that name, though. I think we're getting into murky territory. Just on the edge.
1: Yeah.
0: You know, like when you see the clouds come over, you think, oh, the weather's changed,
1: yes,
0: isn't it?
1: Yes, it's probably a good time to go inside.
0: We'll try this again tomorrow, but with a different year.

0: That is it for home time for tonight. It is Bush and Richie. We've given everything tonight, I feel.
1: I feel spent.
0: That is the word.
1: My worst nightmare now would be to accidentally bump into someone I know on the trip home and have to talk to them.
0: Where did tonight's show peak, if indeed it peaked at all? But you decided to drop us a Sean Bean, which is great.
1: Someone sat there, mate. You want to get down there early before you get hold of any crisps or something at half time. I beseech thee.
0: Also sounds like Jarvis Cocker.
1: It does, a little bit. Your mother, your sister and your brother. I want to apologise. I'm not a trained impressionist.
0: And don't do yourself down. I'm not
1: I've done too
0: that.
1: Many. I feel like I've done too many. Even our boss texted about Doc Cotton that I did earlier on. I think when your boss is messaging the show about your Doc Cotton impression, you know you've gone too far.
0: We'll be back tomorrow, hopefully, with more voices.
1: Oh, not my neck now.
2: Home time with Bush and Richie.
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0: the top stories this hour. A total of 200 flights have been cancelled in the UK as a result of an issue in air traffic control.
1: We were told our flight was cancelled and then we were put on hold by British Airways for an hour, which they then told us that the only option was to fly to Paris.
0: Passengers have been advised to check their latest flight information with their airlines. The UK's announced sanctions on Israeli settlements in the West Bank. The Foreign Secretary, Ed Miliband, made the announcement.
2: I do not believe the British people want us supporting the occupation by accepting products from settlements in our shops and supermarkets. So I can announce today that we will introduce an import ban on goods from illegal settlements in the occupied territories.
0: Yeah. Israel's president's called it a grave miscalculation. The Duke and Duchess of Sussex say they're surprised by the King's letter making it clear the couple will remain non-working royals. The decision's been made following requests for guidance after Harry and Meghan returned to the UK last month. And thieves have stolen four paintings from France's Renoir Museum, but the mayor says two were dropped as two men made their getaway.
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0: Aston Villa have been making a good start to their return to the Champions League. Last season's Europa League winners are currently taking on Bruges in Belgium. Elsewhere, Manchester City's league phase opener kicks off away to Porto in an hour. England cricket captain Joe Root's welcomed Kevin Peterson's inclusion in the white ball coaching team. The former batsman, sacked by England as a player 12 years ago, is rejoining the setup. Root's one of the few in the current squad to have played with Peterson.
4: Try and buddy up with him in the nets, watch how he practiced, watch how he did things. Very helpful in terms of how to get the best out of my game against spin. You know, if he can offer that kind of stuff in a coaching capacity as he did as a senior player, then it's really going to benefit us as a group. So I'm really excited to work with him.
0: England meet Pakistan in the third test tomorrow.
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0: Drier tonight with a chance of showers. Plenty of clear spells, though. Some lighter winds round two. That's the latest. I'm Alex Richardson.
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7: This is your direct connection to Nashville for your Tuesday night. For the next hour, you get to kick back and enjoy the best in country music as I make you feel like you're hanging out with me in the best city in the world. Now, I'm taking you behind the scenes of one of the most iconic venues here in Nashville very soon, and you're going to hear from Jelly Roll. It's all coming up in just a few minutes. First up, here's Luke Bryan with Play It Again.
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1: 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Oh dear.
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0: This is the Nashville Show with me, Kelly Sutton, and I am so excited for y'all in the UK. Did you see the amazing news? Absolute Radio Live is returning to the London Palladium this November for radio's biggest night of comedy. Oh, I love a comedy show. We have a place here in Nashville called Zany's, and anytime that I get a chance to go over and watch comedians do their thing, man, I am always down for that. Well, this show is going to be very special because it's at the Palladium. How cool. The lineup is great as well. You've got Jack D, Chris McCausland, Sarah Pasco, Joel Dommett, Angela Barnes, Ian Sterling, Nabil Abdul-Rashid, and John Richardson. And Matt Ford is hosting. 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

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Hey, y'all, it's Kelly. A couple weeks ago, Carly Pearce released a brand new album called Honest Woman. And to celebrate it, she joined us in the studio for an exclusive live session to perform some of the songs from it, along with a couple of other surprises. Now, this album, to me, is the most authentic Carly Pearce that we've had since her debut, really. She totally leans into that bluegrass side of her voice, and she even has a song on here with Dan Tominski and Molly Tuttle. You can watch this full live session over on Absolute Radio Country's YouTube channel. For now, here's Carly Pearce with a special acoustic version of her song, If I Don't Leave, I'm Gonna Stay.

0: This is Absolute Radio Country, where real music matters. I'm Kelly Sutton. Being out here in Nashville means that I get to take you along with me no matter where I go, to everything that's happening in this city. Now, just a few days ago, the Grand Ole Opry held a very special show in memory of the legendary Dolly Parton. Jelly Roll was one of the incredible artists who showed up to perform at the show, and you're going to hear from him coming up next.
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0: It's Kelly in Nashville, the home of country music, where I have multiple jobs, including working for the Grand Ole Opry. And right now, I want to tell you about a special dedication that the Opry did for Dolly Parton. Now, everyone came because Carly Pearce was actually celebrating her 5th Opry anniversary. And after we had the show booked and ready to go, we found out that we lost Dolly Parton. So all of the people who were already on the lineup decided they were also going to dedicate a song during their set to our country music queen. After playing songs from her new album, Honest Woman, Carly closed the set with an energetic version of Dolly's 9 to 5, and she brought out Jelly Roll to join her. At the very end, all of us from backstage came out and sang the final chorus together on the stage. I'm talking the artists, the guests, the Opry staff. Backstage, Jelly Roll talked to me all about his connection to Dolly.
1: Did get to meet her a couple of times. She was sweet every time I met her. She always just gave me wisdom and poured into me and told me to keep going against the grain. I'll never forget that. I think it was her exact words at some point. And the impact, I don't think I would be the philanthropist I am today had I not grew up with Dolly Parton, being a Tennessean and going to East Tennessee, and everything beautiful in that town you would hear was because of Dolly.
0: Here's Jelly's new one. This is Hands Up on Absolute Radio Country. Let me

for spending part of your night right here in Nashville with me. I'm Kelly Sutton. Over here in America, a lot of people are excited that Sunday Night Football is back. So I know you guys have soccer and it's a huge deal and you have your teams and you root for them. Same thing here. And let me tell you, when Sunday Night Football comes back, well, it's a party. Everybody crowds around the TV. They're rooting for their favorite team. And of course, we get excited because Carrie Underwood is always singing the theme song. She's back doing it again for a 14th year in a row. Now, we don't have her doing that, but we are going to play some Carrie right now. This is another one of her number one hits in the States. It's Blown Away.

0: That was Carrie Underwood with Blown Away. Hey, y'all. Kelly here in Nashville. And sometimes I forget just how many hit songs Carrie has had. Now, if you love rediscovering songs that you haven't heard in ages, make sure that you join us every Monday to Thursday night from 8 as we go through the decades. This is 5 back-to-back songs that take us on a trip through time. 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

0: It's Kelly here, and I've got some really exciting news about Kane Brown. You know Shania Twain's song, Whose Bed Have Your Boots Been Under? Well, he recorded the male response to that song. It's a guy reassuring his woman that he's not going anywhere. That's not even the best part. He got Shania herself to sing on it. How great is that? I've got it for you now on Absolute Radio Country.
1: Here we go.

0: It's Kane Brown and Shania Twain with Boots. I know it's only Tuesday, but that's got me feeling like the weekend already. Hey, y'all, it's Kelly Sutton in Nashville. And every Friday night from 7 and Saturday afternoons from 4, we play nothing but the ultimate party country songs. 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Until then, have a great night. I'll see you tomorrow.
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0: The top stories this hour. More than 600 departing flights have been cancelled from UK airports after a fault at air traffic control. NATS says it's implemented a fix, but warns the system will take time to recover. This man has had his work flight to Madrid cancelled.
1: We were told our flight was cancelled and then we were put on hold by British Airways for an hour, which they then told us that the only option was to fly to Paris, which has been delayed 4 hours to 1:20 a.m. and then to Madrid, so we wouldn't arrive till 11 with no sleep.
0: The Transport Secretary's apologised for a frustrating travel experience. Israel's shutting the UK consulate in Jerusalem and banning several politicians from entering the country. It's in response to Foreign Secretary Ed Miliband accusing Jewish settlers of ethnically cleansing Palestinians and sanctioning the colonies. The Nottingham inquiry has been told one victim potentially might have survived if he'd had different medical treatment at the scene of the attack. 19-year-old Barnaby Webber was one of three people killed by Valdo Calicane in June 2023. The teenager's mother, Emma, says a number of failures have unravelled during the hearings.
2: If you can imagine anything and everything that could go wrong did, and decisions that were made at the most senior levels were appalling. Any investigations carried out internally by public agencies were nothing more than marking their own homework.
0: Three people have been arrested in connection with an alleged fatal hit and run near Edinburgh Airport. Four cars were involved in a collision on the A8 Glasgow Road on Monday morning. The driver of a Hyundai died. Two women, aged 19 and 23, and a 32-year-old man are being questioned. Britain's third highest taxpayer is leaving the UK. Billionaire Chris Rokos is reportedly moving to Greece ahead of the autumn budget. And to sport, where Harry Kane and Jude Bellingham are among the nominees for the Ballon d'Or. The England captain is the bookies' favourite to be named world football's best performer last season. The ceremony takes place in London next month. From Sky News, I'm Imani Rana.

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0: Back in March, we asked you to nominate a charity that needed a bit of help thanks to the Cash for Kids Community Challenge with Wix. 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
13: And now, the weather.
14: Outside, gloomy skies, a persistent drizzle, and a chilly wind blowing from the west, north, east, and south.
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0: The top stories this hour. The National Air Traffic Control Provider has apologised for more than 600 flight cancellations and widespread disruption. NATS says a system fault affecting UK airports has been resolved, but admits recovery is taking a lot longer than it hoped. Our reporter Emma Birchley is monitoring developments from Heathrow, where a fifth of flights have been grounded.
1: On one flight, destined for Dublin from Gatwick, passengers waited so long, they wanted water, they were getting so frustrated, so much tension, that the police ended up being called.
0: Israel's foreign minister says the UK government is being hostile following the announcement of trade sanctions over Israeli settlements in the West Bank. Foreign Secretary Ed Miliband's accused settlers of carrying out what he's called the ethnic cleansing of Palestinians. The colonies are illegal under international law, although Israel disputes that. Gideon Saar announced countermeasures, including the closure of the UK's consulate in Jerusalem.
2: The accusations made were outrageous lies. We have nothing against the British people. Unfortunately, a hostile Labour government is in office, systematically acting against the state of Israel.
0: The Duke and Duchess of Sussex are said to be surprised by a letter from the King, clarifying their status as non-working royals. Palace sources say the announcement was sent to Prince Harry's team, government departments and military officials. Ireland's media regulators started an investigation into child safety measures on X. It'll examine whether rules on aid checks and parental controls are being strictly followed. Aston Villa ended a winless start to the season by beginning their club Champions League campaign with a 3-2 victory at Club Brugge. John McGinn, Emiliano Buendia and Nicholas Jackson got the goals for the Europa League holders. And Aryna Sabalenka maintained her hopes of a third successive US Open tennis title with a three-set quarterfinal victory over Wimbledon champion Linda Noskova. The result retains her status as world number one for at least one more day. From Sky News, I'm Amani Rana.

0: the way the orange touches all things around. 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
9: The top stories this hour. Heathrow Airport says departures have resumed from the UK's busiest airport after hundreds of flights were cancelled due to a technical fault at air traffic control. However, it warns disruption is expected to continue as backlog is dealt with. This man has had his work flight to Madrid cancelled.
12: We were told our flight was cancelled and then we were put on hold by British Airways for an hour, which they then told us that the only option was to fly to Paris, which has been delayed 4 hours to 1:20 a.m. and then to Madrid, so we wouldn't arrive till 11 with no sleep.
9: NAT's chief executive says he accepts full responsibility. Benjamin Netanyahu has reacted angrily to the UK sanctioning and banning goods from Israeli settlements in the occupied West Bank. Foreign Secretary Ed Miliband's accused what he calls settler terrorists of ethnically cleansing Palestinians. Israel's prime minister has closed the British consulate in Jerusalem and banned several politicians from the country. They include Labour MP John McDonnell, who thinks it's for his support of a medic.
13: He's called the doctor of the poor. He was arrested in June. He's not been seen since, but there are rumours about harsh treatment in prison, and I've been raising his case. So it might be because of that, because I have been very clear this is just unacceptable behaviour.
9: The Duke and Duchess of Sussex are said to be surprised by a letter from the King clarifying their status as non-working royals. Palace sources say the announcement was sent to Prince Harry's team, government departments and military officials. Ireland's media regulator has started an investigation into child safety measures on X. It'll examine whether rules on age checks and parental controls are being strictly followed. Paintings worth millions of pounds have been stolen on the French Riviera. The local mayor says thieves took four pieces of artwork from the Renoir Museum this morning, but dropped two while escaping. And to sport now, where Aston Villa have got their return to the Champions League off to a great start with a 3-2 victory at Belgian side Club Brugge. It was the Europa League holders' first win of the season. From Sky News, I'm Amani Rana.

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13: And now, the weather.
14: Outside, gloomy skies, a persistent drizzle, and a chilly wind blowing from the west, north, east, and south.
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0: top stories this hour. Planes have started taking off again at Heathrow after air traffic control issues caused hundreds of flight disruptions across the UK. But Britain's busiest airport won't see any arrivals for the rest of the day, with warnings there could be more delays tomorrow. The National Air Traffic Service says it's investigating a technical issue. Chief Executive Martin Rolfe says he accepts full responsibility.
1: Can I just express my huge sympathies to everyone who has been caught up in today's disruption. We absolutely take responsibility for this. We never want this sort of thing to happen. I completely understand how frustrating it is for passengers.
0: Israel's closed the UK's consulate in Jerusalem and banned some politicians from entering the country in response to sanctions imposed on the occupied West Bank. It's after the Foreign Secretary accused Jewish settlers of ethnically cleansing Palestinians. But speaking in the Commons, Ed Miliband says the argument isn't with the people of Israel.
2: Our argument is with the conduct of its government. And I also want to say emphatically to people in Britain and indeed across the world, holding British Jews responsible for the actions of the Israeli government is anti-Semitism, plain and simple.
0: The Nottingham inquiries found that one of three victims' death may have been prevented if he'd received different medical treatment. Barnaby Webber was killed on his way home in 2023 by Valdo Calicane. The Duke and Duchess of Sussex are said to be surprised by the King's letter, making it clear the couple will remain non-working royals. Harry and Meghan returned to the UK last month. Erling Haaland scored twice as Manchester City opened their Champions League campaign with a 2-0 victory away to Porto. Aston Villa beat Club Brugge 3-2 in Belgium. And LIV Golf has filed for bankruptcy protection in the US as it attempts to restructure. It follows Saudi Arabia ending its multi-million dollar funding for the breakaway league after this season. From Sky News, I'm Cam Hall.

0: You hear that? That's you. Because you matter, buddy.
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0: top stories this hour. Hundreds of flights have been cancelled because of a major issue affecting air traffic control. National provider NATS says a fix has been put in place, but it will take time to recover from the problem after planes were unable to take off from UK airports yesterday. Margaret Sloan was stranded on the tarmac at Glasgow throughout the afternoon.
1: I have to say the staff have been very good, and everyone on the plane has been very patient. We have young children, we have children running up and down the middle, but we don't know how long we're going to be stuck in this plane.
0: Well, NATS and the Transport Secretary have apologised. Israel's Foreign Minister says the UK government is being hostile following the announcement of trade sanctions over Israeli settlements in the West Bank. Foreign Secretary Ed Miliband accused settlers of carrying out what he's called the ethnic cleansing of Palestinians. The colonies are illegal under international law, although Israel disputes that. Gideon Saar announced countermeasures, including the closure of the UK's consulate in Jerusalem.
2: The accusations made were outrageous lies. We have nothing against the British people. Unfortunately, a hostile Labour government is in office, systematically acting against the state of Israel.
0: 300 jobs are expected to go at Channel 4 in one of the biggest rounds of layoffs in its 43-year history. The aim's apparently to reduce the workforce by around a quarter. Paintings worth millions of pounds have been stolen on the French Riviera. The local mayor says thieves took four pieces of artwork from the Renoir Museum this morning, but dropped two while escaping. Manchester City have made a winning start to their Champions League campaign with a 2-0 victory at Porto. Aston Villa got past Club Brugge 3-2 in Belgium. And Newcastle scored late to avoid an upset in the third round of the EFL Cup and get a 1-0 win at Championship side Millwall. Bournemouth have their first victory under Marco Rosa after thrashing Lincoln 4-0. From Sky News, I'm Cam Hall.
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9: 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Full terms at co-op.co.uk/back-to-routine.
10: 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Now, what was it again? Rylan is handsome 12? Rylan's the best? Ugh. Thankfully, Cinch takes the faff out of haggling over a used car with fixed, fair pricing and a 3-month warranty included. 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

0: The top stories this hour. The National Air Traffic Control providers apologised for more than 1,000 flight cancellations and widespread disruption. NATS says a system fault affecting UK airports has been resolved, but admits recovery is taking a lot longer than it hoped. Our correspondent Emma Birchley is monitoring developments from Heathrow, where a fifth of flights have been grounded.
1: On one flight, destined for Dublin from Gatwick, passengers waited so long, they wanted water, they were getting so frustrated, so much tension, that the police ended up being called.
0: Israel's shutting the UK consulate in Jerusalem and banning several politicians from entering the country is in response to Foreign Secretary Ed Miliband accusing Jewish settlers of ethnically cleansing Palestinians and sanctioning the colonies. The US military says it's destroyed five Iranian crude oil tankers after one of its warships was targeted by ballistic missiles. Central Command says its carrier wasn't hit during attempts to strike it over the past 2 days. Three people have been arrested over an alleged hit and run near Edinburgh Airport in which a driver died. Four cars were involved in a collision on the A8 on Monday morning. The Nottingham inquiry has been told one victim potentially might have survived if he'd had different medical treatment at the scene of the attack. 19-year-old Barnaby Webber was one of three people killed by Valdo Calicane in June 2023. The teenager's mother, Emma, says a number of failures have been unravelled during the hearings.
2: If you can imagine anything and everything that could go wrong did, and decisions that were made at the most senior levels were appalling. Any investigations carried out internally by public agencies were nothing more than marking their own homework.
0: And Erling Haaland scored twice as Manchester City opened their Champions League campaign with a 2-0 victory away to Porto. Aston Villa ended their winless start to the season by getting past Club Brugge 3-2 in Belgium. From Sky News, I'm Cam Hall.
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